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fade eventually. 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

fade eventually. So if our time is running out, day after day, we'll make the mundane a masterpiece. 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
2: I had my nephews in town over last weekend, and one of them is just turning 17. Doesn't drive yet.
3: Yeah.
2: Still learning how to drive. Nice. And the other one's 15, who's excited to drive. And they're at that age where they're watching you when you drive and correcting you.
3: Yeah.
2: Because, you know, they've been studying from the book. Mm-hmm. And they both were giving me a hard time because my hands weren't at 10 and 2.
4: Well,
2: remember when we were taught that you need your hands at 10 and 2? And then I swear it changed to like 9 and 3.
4: I like 9 and 3.
2: Do you drive with 9 and 3?
4: Well, you know how like your steering wheel has like the center thing, and then if you put your hands just right above it, it's like rested on it?
3: Yeah, you can like rest your thumbs.
4: Yeah, so it's kind of like 9 and 3, but it's a little bit above 9 and 3.
2: Okay, yeah. And if you're wondering what we're talking about like if your steering wheel is a clock, where are your hands on the clock?
3: Yeah.
2: Okay. One of my nephews, the one who was 17 and he was driving through a parking lot, he was complaining at 10 and 2, his shoulders were getting tired.
4: Yeah, I agree.
3: Yeah, because you're kind of lifting.
4: As we've been doing, you know, these hand positions, like pretending like we're holding a steering wheel.
2: Yeah.
4: I actually just hold 6.
2: Yep.
3: Just straight down at the bottom?
4: Yeah.
3: Yeah.
2: I drive
4: with both my hands.
2: I'm at, let's see, 11 and 5.
4: All right.
3: Okay.
2: Because my elbow is up on like the window seal. Mm-hmm. You know what I mean? So it's kind of up there. And then my other one is like draped down and it's just sitting
4: it's
2: there.
4: It's
2: just kind
4: like
2: of on
4: it's the stabilizer hand.
2: Yeah, exactly.
3: Yeah.
2: Mm-hmm. Yeah, but I'm with you. I'll end up at like just 6 o'clock.
4: Just 6 o'clock. Oh, just rest in there.
3: One hand, 6 o'clock. Mm-hmm. Life is good. Mm-hmm. The other hand for Chick-fil-A nuggets.
4: Oh, the best.
3: You know?
2: What's yours, Jake? What's your clock position?
3: I feel like a lot of the time I end up at like 7 and 5. Like right down, kind of like at the bottom.
4: Five. Yeah. So it says instead of using one hand to hold 6, you use 2 to 7 to 5.
2: That's much safer.
3: Yeah, yeah. And it's just like casual, because then like my arms are kind of like in my lap.
4: Yeah.
3: You know what I mean? Because I just don't,
4: I don't have the shoulder strength for 10 and 2.
3: Yeah, what am I working out?
2: What is wrong with us that we don't have the strength to keep our arms holding onto a steering wheel?
3: I'm too tired.
4: What kind of traps does a person have to have to maintain 10 and 2 the whole drive home?
2: Still holding.
3: You got to be
2: jacked to drive this car, brother. Sometimes I like a hand at high noon.
3: Yeah.
2: You know?
3: Just one hand high noon.
2: One hand high noon.
3: Then that's how you get cast in the Snoop Dogg.
2: That's right.
3: Biopic.
2: Like, man, that person looks pretty chill right now.
3: See me rolling.
2: This text says, if you're going to the steering wheel position, 6:30 with the left hand.
3: Yeah. Yeah.
2: So is that just a little past 6 o'clock?
4: Just off to the side.
3: Yeah, because like the steering wheel, like you were saying, it's got like the thumb rest like on like 9 and 3, but then it kind of like ends at the bottom.
4: Right.
3: So then, you throw your left hand 6:30, just a little bit off to the left.
4: I can totally get behind 6:30.
2: Uh-huh. The text continues. Got to save the right hand for that tasty beverage.
3: See?
4: Yep.
3: Uh-huh.
4: Wow.
2: 11 and 1. 10 and 2 is too low. Hold on.
4: You hold up at the top?
2: Let me understand what you're saying. 10 and 2 is too low, so you need to inch it upwards towards...
4: Well, I'm going to be completely honest. I'm not getting in the car with you. Because I have a friend who is touchy on the brakes and drives at 11 and 1. And let me tell you, nauseous. Mm. It is the most uncomfortable ride. Well, there's no control of the wheel.
3: There's a big difference between a relaxed 11 and 1 and a stiff
2: and
3: 11 and 1. Mm-hmm. Because I feel like 10 and 2, you're going to be pretty stiff. That's like the shoulder position where it's like, okay, I feel like I'm straining my muscles.
2: Yeah.
4: Right.
3: But 11 and 1, it gets to the point where you might be able to kind of like relax. You know what I mean?
4: You're leaning in like, to the
3: like
4: steering
3: you're like
4: wheel?
3: A teenage girl and you like kind of like lean forward when you drive. You know that position? Where
2: I sometimes
3: like,
2: do that, yeah.
4: Like a little teenage girl.
2: I mean? I sometimes lean forward when I drive.
4: He also voted for Olivia Rodrigo in the Hot Topic. So
3: that is true.
2: Yeah, it speaks to me.
3: And screaming driver's license while you drive down I-15.
2: If you're driving 11 and 1 and you're forward, you almost have like T-Rex arms.
4: Yeah.
2: You know?
4: Yeah.
2: That's what you're driving with at that point.
4: I can't get behind 11 and 1. I ban it.
2: Yeah, 11 to 1 feels like it's the same position as if you're doing a kettleball or a kettlebell and you're holding it. Like, that's 11 and 1.
3: Higher.
4: So true.
2: 11 and 1. 6, 11 and 1. 6. Like, that's...
3: If you really so want to pass that driver's exam with flying colors, you take that steering wheel to the gym.
2: Right. Let's do a survey. If what's it say? If you're driving in, take a look at where your hands are.
3: Uh-huh.
4: Right now.
2: By the way, don't try to be cool.
3: No, yeah. Where's your natural position?
2: Yeah, exactly. We want to know it. Tell us where your hands are on the steering wheel clock.
4: I want to know also, relaxed or stiff.
2: Mm.
3: Yeah.
4: Like... I'm just saying.
2: Yeah.
3: Depends on how much.
4: It changes the ride.
3: Depends on how much road rage I've got.
2: I'm pretty far back from the steering wheel.
3: Yeah.
2: When I drive.
4: John practically lays down.
2: I'm pretty far back. Yeah.
3: Arms fully extended.
4: Yeah, he's from Long Beach.
2: Listen, I drive with my knees. I'm not going to lie.
3: Yeah.
2: That's just how I drive. What do you drive? Are you at 10 and 2? What's your steering wheel clock position? 844-649-1051. You could call us. You could text us right now.

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2: John, Chantel, Jake, good morning. We're talking about, as you're driving in right now, where are your hands?
3: This is the stupidest.
2: With your steering wheels like a clock. We were taught 10 and 2.
4: Yes.
3: Which is funny because literally none of us drive like that.
2: Jamie texted in, morning Jamie, saying I'm usually 9 and 3 or like Jake 7 and 5.
4: Yeah.
2: But my son that took driver's ed told me they don't teach 10 and 2 anymore.
3: Oh, great.
2: I can't remember exactly what they said. He said, but I'll find out it's different. I think they moved to 9 and 3. And it had to do with the airbag.
3: Ah.
2: 10 and 2, you hit yourself in the face. Quack.
4: Oh.
2: But 9 and 3, your hands go. I'm pretty sure that's why they changed it.
3: What really? About 6? Because the airbag.
2: No, that's dangerous.
3: Oh.
2: Also, it's just one hand. Y'all are just scary out there.
4: Yeah.
2: Driving one hand. This says I'm 8 and 5. Okay. 8 and 5. So right underneath 9 and 3. Because that's where my arms rest. Oh, yeah.
4: Yeah.
2: Then it continues. What hand is your main steering hand, left or right? Great question. Left. What's your main steering hand?
3: I'm right-handed, so right.
2: You right? All right.
4: I guess I would say left because, like, yeah, I want access to drinks.
2: Yeah, my right's busy.
4: Nuggets,
2: exactly.
4: Phone,
3: you're right.
4: So I can text.
2: Yeah, the right's busy
4: post.
2: Doing other things.
3: It's doing things it's not supposed to be doing while I'm driving.
4: Live stream.
2: Right.
3: TikTok.
2: Sup, everybody?
4: What's going on, Instagram?
3: You're so right.
4: Live from the car.
3: I drive with my
2: you
3: left
2: drive
3: hand.
2: Left. Yeah.
3: Yeah.
2: This text says, back in Ecuador, I was doing just left hand at 10 because the cars are, manual. So it's,
4: You have to.
2: You know, my first car was manual.
4: Oh, yeah.
2: Yeah. And actually, sometimes I'll have my hand on my drink and I'll still kind of like shift. It's the weirdest thing, but I miss like having a manual.
4: I do kind of like instinctive, and I've never even learned how to drive manual.
2: Oh, so you're just.

0: always been automatic.
1: So you're playing for 10?
0: Yeah, but my hand will like kind of naturally rest on like the, what is it, the shift?
1: Yeah.
0: Just because it feels like, yeah, this is like the right thing to do while you're driving.
2: Yeah, well, it makes you feel like it's a race car.
0: Exactly, yeah.
2: Do you remember, I don't know if you ever had a car like this. I've always had an automatic car, but then on that little shifty thing, sometimes you could like change the gears.
0: Right, you could try out manual.
2: I think Subaru is the one that does
0: it. No, yeah, my car does do that. I just don't go into
2: manual. I sometimes would shift it over into the like manual override.
1: Yeah.
2: I was so excited.
1: I'm with Jake, 7 and 5. I'm relaxed. Exactly. When I'm tired, I've been driving a while, I tend to move my hands up to 10 and 2. Keeps me alert.
0: Oh, mm-hmm. Yeah.
1: Okay, but are you ever insane and go to 11 and 1 like our one listener?
0: Ugh.
1: That's when you're super tired. On road trips, my finger's at 7. Okay, you're
2: my
1: right.
2: Finger.
1: You're right.
0: Yeah.
1: You're right. I'm
0: actually,
1: not going to.
2: Yeah,
1: I'm not knocking
2: judge.
1: It. No,
2: don't
1: we're not.
2: Judge.
0: No, I'm with you there.
1: Yeah. You're just, if you're on I-15, you're heading to St. George, you're in cruise control,
2: mm-hmm.
1: You got the index finger hanging out at 7, and you're just saying, Jesus, take mm-hmm. the wheel.
0: We call that the Scipio 7.
2: The Scipio 7.
0: When you're driving through Scipio, you know you've only got one finger on that wheel.
1: This says, my hand position changes constantly. If traffic is rough, I'm 10 and 2. Otherwise, I'm just at 9:30 or 12 or 6:30.
0: Mm.
1: One hand because my right hand is painful and it's only going to hold the wheel if I have to.
0: I like these people that are getting down to the 30s.
2: I know. It's like, thank you.
0: I know.
2: It's like,
0: let's figure this out.
1: Now, maybe they're saying they're driving at night. Like the hands that... The left hand's at 9, the right hand's at 6, then you got 9:30.
0: But this is all happening at 9:30 p.m.?
1: That as well, yes.
0: Oh, okay.
1: Yeah,
0: all
1: that's
0: right.
1: How it works, man.
0: I'm getting confused.
1: Relaxed elbow on the window, one hand at 9. Yeah, I do that too.
0: Oh, yeah.
1: That it depends on the car. You got to have a car that has a good elbow ledge.
2: Yeah. It's true.
1: You ever in a car that doesn't have a good elbow ledge?
2: Yeah. Oh,
1: it's the worst.
2: Yeah, and then it's like your elbow just falls off.
1: Yeah, and I need one for my the center console, too.
0: Uh-huh.
1: Mm-hmm. Like, if my elbows aren't resting on something, what are we doing?
0: Get a new car.
1: Give me a Waymo.
2: Yeah.
1: At that point, thanks for everyone who texted in and had fun with us. What we'll do is I'll read some more texts. Linnell, I see you. I'll read it at the end of the show. I'll put it in the podcast.

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2: Last week on social media, guys were listing girl flexes that make them attractive. Like immediately, it's like, oh man, that girl's attractive.
3: Yeah, what was on there? Sense of humor.
2: Not using social media a flex.
3: Yeah. Not liking to camp. Was that one or was that just for me?
2: That's just
4: I
2: you.
4: Think that's you. Oh,
3: that's
4: yeah,
3: a
4: yeah.
3: me thing. Okay.
2: Well, now guys are, girls have listed guy flexes that make them immediately attractive. Oh, okay. Are you ready?
3: Hold on, okay. Let's see here.
2: A man who has thoughtfulness. It's the little things, like grabbing a snack or a drink.
3: Sure. Jake's very thoughtful.
2: Yeah.
5: Thank you.
3: I'll give that to Jake.
5: I try.
3: Yeah.
5: I stay in my head way too much. There's a lot going on up here.
3: It's a prison.
5: Busy.
3: Yeah. I get it.
2: No, I'll say, like, if somebody goes and gets himself a drink and then they brought me back one, I'd be like, oh,
5: exactly.
2: That's so thoughtful. A man who loves animals. Now, here's the deal.
3: Yeah.
2: I am cool with animals. I love them. But you know, like, there's those guys with their dog and it's like their baby.
3: That's your husband.
2: I know.
3: Okay.
2: It's too much.
5: Okay.
3: I was going to ask you, what was it like to have a dog again in the house? Like,
2: oh, Ella's been around the whole time.
3: Your dog, that your husband's dog is like
2: the best
3: perfect
2: dog. Yeah, it's the perfect dog.
3: Honestly, yeah.
2: She's mute, makes no noises, and just hangs out.
3: Yeah.
2: She requires very little. So
5: she's like a cat dog.
2: She is a 100% a cat dog.
5: Okay.
2: So that's fine.
3: Yeah.
2: It's funny because I hate cats.
3: How dare you?
2: Men who are prepared, the ones who think ahead, they make life smoother.
3: Oh,
5: you mean like an Eagle Scout?
2: Yeah,
5: you know, you got to be prepared.
2: Is anybody in the room an Eagle Scout?
3: I don't think I've ever heard any. Oh, wait, what?
5: As a matter of fact.
2: Oh,
3: okay.
5: Yeah, you know.
2: Oh. What was your Eagle Scout project?
5: We raised money for the YCC in Ogden. The Your Community Connection is like a women's center.
3: Oh, very cool.
5: Yeah, we did like a Christmas toy drive.
3: Oh, I love that.
5: Yeah.
2: You know what?
5: Yeah, so I did earn it. It's not fake. It's real.
2: Not only is he prepared, but he's also thoughtful.
3: I know. Check and check.
5: Yeah, well, jeez. I love Christmas.
2: Do you have your badge still?
5: My bad.
2: Remember when
5: probably
2: your sash
5: shirt, but I do. I think I have my card.
2: Do you?
3: No, you've shown the card.
2: Check for the card.
3: Yeah. We got to make sure.
2: Now,
3: this is twice we've had Jake go to the bag today.
5: Yeah, it's a bag day for
2: go
5: sure.
2: To the bag.
3: It's Wednesday, you know what I mean?
2: We got health insurance.
5: And the second thing is my Eagle Scout.
2: Yeah!
5: Right behind health insurance.
2: Wow.
3: That's impressive.
5: Thank you.
3: Yeah.
2: Now, hold on. I got to derail on this for a minute.
3: Yeah.
2: In the event of emergency, let's say somebody is in need of assistance.
5: Yeah.
2: And a person walks up and starts helping them. Do you walk over with card in hand and say, step aside?
5: You have to. It's rank, you know?
3: Yeah,
5: it's about
3: exactly
5: showing what really matters.
2: Let's see. Men. Wow.
3: What?
2: A man flex. Being musical. If he plays guitar.
3: Dang it.
2: Has musical chemistry. They say very hot.
3: Jake.
6: Me.
2: Is that perfect pitch?
5: It just might be.
2: Wow.
6: Me.
3: What do I? So still nothing. I'm still on zero.
5: So is
3: the next one, obviously?
2: A man flex. Someone with just competence.
3: Oh, dang it.
5: John, you got to be competent in some stuff.
3: I can't even run this board.
2: Now, women say if a man can remember things, like anniversary dates, birthdays.
5: True.
2: Or any sort of special occasion, it's an immediate flex. John, wasn't it you asking us about your anniversary? And you said, it's either August this or that.
3: I couldn't remember my anniversary. And then I played for you the wrong wedding song.
2: You also, if I remember correctly, which we have not circled back on this conversation, and I would love to, wedding cakes. You said
5: it was cupcakes. It was not cupcakes.
3: I was so confident.
5: Uh-huh.
3: Oh, my gosh, guys.
2: Well, you know what? You're not a flex. Jake is, turns out.
3: I know, Jake. I feel so bad for my wife.
2: Mm-hmm.
3: No wonder.
2: Yeah, she's been through a lot.
5: No wonder.
2: She's really been through a lot.
3: It's weird. She mentioned she wanted to go on a cruise by herself.
5: Really?
2: Was that her text?

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1: Because apparently Ella decided to become everyone's newest obsession. And honestly, we're here for it.
2: Hey, it's Ella Langley.
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0: It's Monday. Let's do this thing. Good morning, John, Chantel, Jake, with a high today of 98. So a cooling intense compared to...
7: You know, that's the thing is you say 98 and I'm like, oh, below 100.
0: Right.
7: That's fantastic.
0: Yeah, yeah.
7: How chilly. And then it still feels like it's 2,000 degrees.
0: Quick dip today, then back up to triple digits tomorrow.
7: Oh, exciting.
0: Yeah, already 84 degrees this morning. Good morning, Chantel.
1: Good morning.
0: How was everyone's weekend? Jake, how was your weekend?
7: Oh, it was just pleasant. Yeah. You know, Pioneer Beer Day, uh-huh. If you will.
0: Yeah, sure.
7: I did do pizza. Did you do pizza or barbecue?
0: Gosh, you know what? I don't think we did either on that Thursday.
7: Wow.
0: I know. I don't remember what we did now.
7: No?
0: I know. That's embarrassing.
7: Wow.
0: Ella and her friend went over to Mill Creek Commons.
7: Fun.
0: And they threw a pie and beer day celebration.
1: Oh, fun.
0: Over there. And they were doing Harmon's free pie and root beer.
7: Oh.
0: And so that's what she did with her grandparents. And, you know, we took it pretty chill with Liam all weekend. So,
1: yeah.
0: I didn't get out much.
7: No, that's all right.
0: You know? Yeah. Chantel? Yeah.
1: I had the most lazy and productive.
0: Yeah.
1: All at the same time weekend.
0: Now we're talking.
1: Because it's just... I feel like we're finally getting in the groove over at my house.
0: Okay.
1: I got the, what feels like the last of the things put away, like the move-in.
0: Nice.
1: Other than the fact that my husband still hasn't sold his home.
7: Getting there.
0: Listen, where is that
1: so
0: on the list?
1: So there's going to be a second wave of things coming in. But yeah, I spent the whole weekend reorganizing and getting the house just absolutely put together. And it felt so good that all day yesterday, I kid you not, I did not leave my bedroom because I was like sitting and working on my computer in my bedroom until 6 p.m.
0: Oh my gosh, man.
1: It was awesome.
0: Impressive.
7: You're locked in.
1: I haven't done that for years. Like, I looked at my husband and I was like, this is what like regular newlywed couples do. Like, they don't leave their house.
0: Right.
1: And they can just do nothing. But since we have kids, we are just like, oh, well. But it's like, I got to work on so much stuff on my computer. And then he was like playing video games. Sure. I don't know.
7: Yeah, my man.
1: That's where I learned some, like, I did not realize how hot computers get.
7: Oh yeah.
0: Sure.
1: Like, it was insane.
0: Yeah.
1: So we're going to have to reallocate where the gaming console is.
0: Because his gaming console is currently in your bedroom.
1: It's in the bed. That's why I was like, we didn't. For no other reason did we not leave the room. But, like, it was insane. I'm like, I can't believe you could actually stay on your computer and play video games for that long. I was also on my computer, but I was working.
0: Right.
7: Okay? Right. Different.
0: It's different. Uh-huh. Yeah.
1: Different.
0: Yeah.
1: I'm an adult.
0: You know what we did find over the weekend on Prime TV? Huh. Pop Culture Jeopardy.
7: Oh.
0: Hosted by Colin Jost.
1: No way.
0: Oh. And we had so much fun as a family watching it. And try, listen, we watch normal Jeopardy. We can't shout out an answer at all.
7: No.
0: I don't know the history of Normandy.
7: I can't tell you about Tsar Nicholas II.
0: But I do know The Simpsons.
7: Yeah.
0: I do know TikTok. And so, yeah, actually, it ended up being really fun just kind of laying on the couch and watching that. Yeah. Today we are, or all this week, I should say, we're going to give you tickets to Ella Langley.
8: Drinking Jack all by myself. Choosing Texas, I can
0: so that's going to be at 7:20 this morning. Ella Langley, part of the Red West Music Festival, all this week at 7:20, 10:20, 2:20, and 5:20. And we'll give you tickets in a hot second here to the advanced screening of Paw Patrol, the Dino movie. But first...
9: Hear ye, hear ye.
10: On this day in pop culture history.
0: It was on this day in 1999. Where's my skating friends at? Because Tony Hawk landed the first 900 on a skateboard.
7: Whoa.
0: If you don't know what that is 2.5 complete revolutions. This was at the 5th annual X Games in San Francisco, California. X Games do kick off today. I'm like, oh, are they over at the fairgrounds?
1: No, they're not here this year.
0: Fairgrounds this time, no.
1: Which is crazy because I felt like they were so successful while they were here in Salt Lake.
0: Yeah, it was huge here. But I think they want to kind of spread the love.
1: Do it somewhere different every
0: year. Yeah. I've noticed also they have a whole new marketing team, and they're really pushing right now X Games, not just like the skateboarding, but like the winter X Games. They're trying to bring it all back. It was on this day in 2007. We got the Simpsons movie.
7: I love it so much.
0: It's great.
7: I've seen this movie probably 2,000 times.
0: Same.
1: That's awesome.
7: Yeah. It's the best.
0: And I believe we're just a few more years away from a brand new Simpsons movie.
7: Now, this I have less faith in. this I'm worried about. I feel like, you know, the first one was great. Yeah. It was lightning in a bottle.
0: Yeah.
7: What are we doing?
0: I couldn't agree more. As someone who still watches The Simpsons, and now I hate watch it.
7: Yeah.
0: Like, it's no longer out of love. It's out of just pure spite.
7: Exactly.
0: Uh-huh. There's no reason to do this movie at this point.
1: It's so funny.
0: The voices are off. The scripts are bad. Like, let's just put it to rest.
7: Yeah.
0: It's time. All right, let's do this. Paw Patrol!
2: Paw Patrol, Paw Patrol, will be there on the double. Whenever there's a problem.
0: Four tickets to an advanced screening of Paw Patrol, the Dino movie.
1: Ah, the best.
0: August 9th. If you want these, we're going to make it very easy. It's Monday morning. Just tell us what you did over the weekend at 844-649-1051. First call of the day. And Chantel, what do we have coming up?
1: I want to talk about Emma Roberts and her wedding.
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3: Cammy and Grayson, good morning.
15: Good morning.
3: Tell us, what are you up to this morning, first of all?
15: Well, we had to take my mother-in-law to the hospital, and now we're headed to work.
3: Oh, my gosh. Is she okay?
15: Yeah, she just had some stents put in this morning.
3: Oh, got it. Okay, and then off to work. Well, how was your weekend? Was it better than this morning?
15: Yeah.
3: Okay, good. Hey, Cammy, yep. Grayson, good news. You both got four tickets to the advanced screening of Paw Patrol.
15: Yeah.
3: Favorite Paw Patrol member, of course, mine is Chase. Who's yours?
15: The choice, Rocky.
3: Okay. Yeah.
15: He's so funny over water.
3: Hey, hold on a second. We just got to get some info from you, okay?
15: All right. Thank you.
3: Chantel, what's coming up in 2.5 minutes?
16: We are going to go over the box office numbers and what's trending.

0: Olivia Dean, Mix 105.1. How was Olivia Dean at the Maverick Center?
1: Incredible.
0: Really?
1: She was absolutely phenomenal. The Maverick Center, I believe, was experiencing some AC outages.
0: No.
1: It was so hot. My shins were sweating, like actually dripping sweat. Wow. It was crazy.
0: And speaking of hot, today's high is 98. Should we do it?
1: Let's do it. Let's talk what's trending. Emma Roberts got married in Idaho over the weekend.
0: In Idaho?
1: Yeah, okay. I know. Her now husband, I guess, has family property up in Idaho. They said I do in Sun Valley, and she was wearing a Monique Lhuillier wedding gown. I know that means nothing to you,
0: nothing. But
1: to me, it means that it is one of the creme de la creme chiffon wedding dresses, like, absolutely stunning. Her son walked her down the aisle, which, I mean, that's adorable.
2: Aww.
0: So, I don't know who she married, and is her son someone else's?
1: Yes, so she had a son with a boyfriend back in 2020. They were together for 3 years.
0: Got it.
1: Ended up breaking up in 2021. Then she started dating her now husband, and they said they were going to take it slow. They announced their engagement in 2024, so they had been together a while, and then obviously they just got married over the weekend.
0: Nice.
1: Guess, over under, how long were their vows?
0: Their wedding vows? Well, Taylor Swift and Travis Kelce did 20 minutes each.
2: Oh, wow.
0: So I'm going to say Emma Roberts wanted to beat that. They both went on for 45 minutes.
2: Ooh.
1: 45 minutes, John.
0: Wait, I was being
2: no
0: silly.
2: Way.
1: Dead serious.
2: Each?
1: No, that's just how long they were total.
0: That's ridiculous.
1: That's still 5 minutes longer than Taylor and Travis.
0: We don't need this.
2: No.
0: We really don't. Like, what you do is you write a letter and you give it to your partner, like, afterwards.
2: Yeah.
0: You know what I mean? But but if I'm sitting there and I got the heat on me, it's hot.
1: It was 95 degrees.
0: Yeah, like, don't make me sit through that.
3: Let's spend 45 minutes of other people's time to tell you how much we love each other.
1: I will say, though, Emma's famous aunt, Julia Roberts.
0: She there?
1: She was there.
0: Okay, cool.
1: I know. Isn't that fun?
0: Yeah.
1: Oh, I love a wedding. Also, over the weekend, we have the box office. The Odyssey won the box office for a second weekend. It made over $600 million globally.
4: Tell me what you remember.
5: A wife. A son.
4: And then what?
5: We won the war. Help me go home.
0: You know, I tried all weekend to go see it in IMAX.
2: Mm-hmm. Yeah.
0: And the seats were only front row.
2: Really?
1: Wow.
0: That's all you could get. So actually, I bought tickets yesterday for this Friday at like 6 p.m.
2: Nice.
0: And it was almost sold out.
2: Wow, really?
0: Now, you could have got seats if you didn't want IMAX.
2: Yeah.
1: Right,
0: but if
1: right.
0: you're going to see it, I feel like I got to see it in IMAX. Did either of you end up seeing it?
2: No, not yet.
1: My husband went and saw it. So all the boys went to Odyssey. All the girls went to Olivia Dean.
0: Oh, okay.
1: Yeah.
2: Oh, fun.
1: So it was super fun.
0: Nice.
1: I will say, though, do you remember the memes a few years ago talking about how much money Hollywood has spent bringing Matt Damon home?
0: Yeah.
1: We can now add more because fictionally on screen, we have spent over $900 billion fictional dollars bringing Matt Damon home after the Odyssey.
2: Get that boy home.
0: Didn't Spider-Man also come out?
2: It's coming out this weekend.
1: This weekend.
0: Oh, okay.
1: Yep.
0: Got it.
1: I saw the billboard.

0: words for it, like on my Roku screen, and started looking up tickets to take the whole family this weekend to Spider-Man. So I'm pretty excited about that. Also, Toy Story 5 surpassed the $1 billion mark on the global box office. It is now the highest grossing movie of the year.
1: I'm just happy that we're talking big numbers with the box office.
0: I know, it's really cool.
1: Like people going back to the theater. Yeah. Like, mm-hmm. I'm here for it.
0: Marvel's Comic-Con panel included Ryan Reynolds in a great Deadpool costume, and Ryan Gosling made the announcement as Ghost Rider.
1: I watched a lot of this on social media over the weekend. One of the big things was at Comic-Con, Spaceballs. They're doing the sequel to it, and Rick Moranis was there, who retired from acting about 30 years ago. And so it was a big deal for him to be there. He's coming back as Darth Helmet. Is that the character's
2: name? Yeah.
1: And then also they were hitting the Avengers movie hard at Comic-Con.
2: Oh, I'm sure.
1: Yeah. That was a big part of it. Robert Downey Jr. was working the crowd. And then Johnny Depp was dressed up as Ebenezer Scrooge out in front as well. So I don't know if you saw any of that.
0: This is the legit Comic-Con, or is this like Marvel's own thing?
1: No, this is the Comic-Con that's in San Diego that like everyone goes to.
0: Man, they got every star is there. Simu Liu.
1: Yeah.
0: That's awesome. Yeah. Anyway, and that's what's trending.
1: All right, thank you, Chantel. Coming up next, we'll go back to our last hot topic that we did. That was our Olivia Dean question. And then today, we're talking smooching. It's all happening here within the next 10 minutes. So hang out. Good morning, Mix 105.1.

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3: They say the holy water's watered down, and this town's lost its faith. 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

0: Alex Warren and Ordinary Good Morning Mix 105.1. High today of 98, about 20% chance of thunderstorms. The temps climbing back over triple digits tomorrow. All right, Chantel, let's go back to last week. We were talking Olivia Dean.
1: Yes, and that was on Thursday. We were asking which Olivia?
0: Yeah.
1: Olivia Rodrigo, Olivia Dean. And 63% say Olivia Rodrigo. However,
0: some of this.
1: I will say the 15,000, 12,000, I don't know how many the Maverick Center holds.
0: Yeah.
1: They would say Olivia Dean.
0: You went to the Olivia Dean concert at the Maverick Center.
1: It was incredible.
0: Do you feel like everyone knew her songs outside of what we're playing on?
1: 100%.
0: Okay.
1: Oh, yeah. She performed for, it was 100 minutes is what the set list said.
0: Yeah. Huh.
1: And everyone knew every word to every song. I thought, I was like, oh, Olivia Dean, she'll play like a hall. So you can like sit down and like enjoy the music. No, people were raging to ballads.
0: Yeah.
1: It was insane.
2: That's awesome.
0: I was watching your reels and I was like, dang. I mean, first of all, her voice was incredible.
1: Her stage presence, the artistry, all of it. She knows exactly what she's doing.
0: Yeah.
1: Yeah, she's so good.
0: All right, there you go. That was our Hot Topic from last week. A brand new Hot Topic coming up here. In just about 3 minutes, we're talking kissing, we're talking family members. That's right. Olivia Rodrigo, Mix 105.1.

0: Olivia Rodrigo, Mix 105.1. Good morning, 6:38. What's up, Ron from Granite? Ron from Granite has been listening this morning in the perfect time, Ron. Because we got ourselves a brand new John and Chantel Hot Topic. It's the daily poll that goes up there on Instagram. Now, if you go up to Instagram right now, you're actually going to find a video of us talking last week.
1: Oh, no.
0: About if you ever hooked up with a cousin.
2: Oh, my gosh.
1: You are so fascinated with kissing cousins.
0: Yeah.
1: But also, I can't blame you.
2: The response that we got was too much.
0: That's what makes me so fascinated with it is that, you know, people had stories.
2: I know. I wish they didn't.
0: Like, I felt like both of you did not believe the amount of stories we were going to have. And they were just like, hey, yeah, no.
1: I'm disappointed, but also impressed.
2: I wanted to root for the greater good. I had more faith in my fellow human.
1: Nah.
0: Which then we got this DM from Tylen. And Tylen recently got married.
1: Okay. Nice.
0: And
1: wait, they found out they're cousins?
0: No. But Tylen was talking, you know, when you start to blend a family.
1: Yeah.
0: And you realize that different families behave in different ways.
1: Yeah, of course. Yeah.
0: Some people put their bread in the refrigerator. Some put it in the pantry.
1: Right. Yes.
0: Some people kiss each other on the lips. Some people don't.
1: Okay.
2: Right.
0: And that's what Tylen was asking. Tylen's husband, their family are a bunch of kissers.
1: Oh, like everyone's kissing.
0: Yes. Oh. And Tylen wanted to know, do you kiss family members on the mouth? Yes or no? Oh. I will tell you, I remember growing up, my buddy Will was from Colombia, and Will's family, they all kissed on the lips.
2: Yeah.
0: And it was always so strange because we'd be like in high school, he'd be 17 years old, and I'd be at his house and his dad would be leaving and they'd be like,
1: and
0: all right, we'll see
1: you later.
0: And I was like, dude, that seems weird. You shouldn't do that.
2: That's
0: Listen, I've seen the after school specials. This is a no-no.
2: This is not right.
0: Where are you at in your house? Jake, do you go home and kiss mom on the mouth?
2: No.
0: No. Okay.
2: No.
0: No.
2: No. We have a polite handshake.
0: Okay.
2: You know?
0: Yeah.
2: Like adults.
0: Chantel?
1: I can honestly say, and maybe this is saying more about me.
0: Yeah.
1: I don't know the last time I gave either of my parents a kiss.
0: Okay.
2: Yeah.
1: Like, childhood.
2: Yeah, same. Like I can't remember.
1: But that kind of, I'm thinking about it, that kind of makes me a little sad. Maybe I'm going to go home.
2: Wait, what are you going through?
1: Like, I feel like I should at least have given my mom a kiss on the cheek or something.
0: So my mom kisses my forehead.
2: Yeah, so that's not the same at all, though.
1: My mom is helping me with my children this morning.
0: Yeah.
1: When I see her,
0: okay,
1: I'm going to give her a kiss on the forehead.
0: Yeah. You see what that's like?
1: She's going to be like, what the heck?
2: Are you dying?
1: Yeah. But I think about it, it's like, you don't have your parents forever.
0: No.
2: No.
1: I don't remember the last time I gave my mom a kiss.
2: That's probably, that's not a bad
1: sad.
2: Idea.
0: Okay, let me ask you this.
1: Yeah. I don't need to kiss her on the lips, though.
0: No. Okay, your boys. They're still young.
1: I kiss them every day, all day.
0: Absolutely. Love.
1: Yeah. That's
2: on the lips?
1: Coulter tries to kiss me on the lips. I'm like, buddy, okay. Too much. I know where you've been.
0: We
1: it's
0: don't
1: more
0: do
1: of
0: that.
1: A cleanliness thing for me.
2: Yeah.
1: But yeah, like, I kiss my little boys all the time, constantly. I kiss my daughter on the forehead. Like, it's just what you do as the parent.
0: Yeah.
1: Maybe, honestly, this is saying more about my mom. Because isn't it her responsibility to kiss me?
2: Let's unpack that.
0: Let's talk about this. We got time.
2: Let's get to the bottom of
0: this. Yeah. We'll give you 53 minutes right now. I don't, like, I kiss my kids and, like, on the cheeks and, like, we're a touchy family.
2: But not the lips. No.
1: Yeah, like, at what age do you stop kissing your parents?
0: On the mouth? I don't remember.
1: On the mouth, never, but I'm just saying, like, in general.
0: Is that your secondary question for today's Hot Topic?
1: That is my secondary question.
0: Is it a twofer?
1: I give my mom, like, we do, like, side hugs. And it's funny because I'm such a physical touch person.
0: Yeah.
1: But my family.
0: What about
1: is
0: your dad?
1: Not. Uh-uh.
0: On your wedding?
1: Well, yeah, I gave him hugs.
0: Was it a quick side hug?
1: No, it was a real hug.
0: It was a real
1: like
0: hug.
1: Full embrace.
2: Okay. That's good.
1: You're right.
2: Good.
1: Okay, so I can check that off for annual.
0: Like, my moms are in town. They're flying out this morning. So last night, I gave them hugs goodbye. And then, like, I got a kiss on the forehead. I'm 42 years old.
3: That's all right.
1: That's okay. Cool. Right?
3: Yeah, I don't think there's anything wrong with that.
0: Chantel, you need to go. You need to go kiss your mom.
1: I literally told you today when I
3: hurry,
1: see her.
0: Go.
1: I'm gonna film it too. She'll be like, "What are you doing?"
3: You got a GoPro on the top of your head, Chantel.
1: Fish islands. Yeah. Gotta make sure I get all the action.
3: Exactly.
0: Okay, so the question, do you kiss family members on the mouth? Do we like how that's worded?
1: Yeah, I think that I like how specific it is.
0: Okay, because we're not saying do you kiss on the cheek or we want to know. You get the mouth kiss in there.
3: Yeah.
0: Because it's a whole nother level.
3: It is.
1: Yeah, like in my eyes, I just think about how, like, for some reason, I go, oh, that's not appropriate. But, like, why?
0: Yeah.
1: Your family.
0: Well, like I said, I grew up.
1: I'm their mom.
0: My buddy. That's what he did. That's his family.
3: No, yeah, and like so much of Europe and like Italy, like they all do that, but not really here.
0: If I try to kiss my dad on the lips.
1: Why are Americans so, like, why are we so mean? Why do we got such a chip on our shoulder?
0: Don't do that. I'm telling you, no. If I try to kiss my dad on the lips, he'd beat me up. All right, Instagram is at Mix1051 Utah. We'll follow up next hour at 7:50. If you have a story, if you do, by the... We're not mocking it. We just are talking about how uncomfortable we are with our family members. So please, like, share your story and let us know.
1: I would think we could all agree I'm the one with the problem.
0: I'm worried about Chantel and her mom.
3: Uh-huh, yeah. Yeah, we're going to have to figure that out.
0: I've actually kissed Chantel's mom on the lips more than Chantel. All right, head over to Instagram. And coming up here in just 6 minutes, have you ever had a friendship end over money?

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1: Because apparently, Ella decided to become everyone's newest obsession. 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

0: Okay. Usually around this time of the year and around this time of day, it's 70 degrees. Okay.
1: No way.
0: Today, 86.
2: I mean, it feels sticky in the studio.
0: Yeah. It is hot. 98 will be the high today. 652. Good morning, John, Chantel, Jake. At 720, we're going to give you tickets to see Ella Langley. Ella Langley, part of the Red West Music Fest. You're going to get yourself two-day passes, which is pretty cool. So we'll do the first keyword at 720, then 1020, 220, and 520. Here's the question, and I'd love for you to join in this morning. Have you ever had a friendship end over money? 844-649-1051. 76% of Generation Z. Is that you, Jake? Are you Gen Z? Okay. Would rather go into debt than ask for money back after they lent it to a friend or a family member.
2: Okay. So like you loaned money that you didn't get it paid back. So now you're not friends.
0: They would rather just not ask for it. They don't want to have that conversation of hey, you owe me money.
2: I think a good rule of thumb.
0: Yep.
2: And John, I believe you and I share this view. Yeah. Correct me if I'm wrong. When you loan money to a friend, consider it gone.
0: Yep.
1: Yeah.
2: And if they pay it back, that's great. But if not, it was a gift of friendship.
1: Exactly. Don't expect it to be returned in any way.
2: If you actually loan someone money and then you expect dollar for dollar return on that, you're going to be waiting a long time.
1: Uh-huh.
2: But a lot of friends, like I have friends, loan money. Like, we'll go out to dinner.
0: Yeah.
2: And then they'll pay for the meal. And then the next time, I'll pay for the meal. And that's kind of like how we do it.
0: Sure.
2: It's like an unwritten, there's no bookkeeping on it. But if you're a bookkeeper with your friends, you're not going to have friends very long.
1: It's true. Yeah. I hate the charge feature on Venmo. You know what I mean? I'm happy to, like, pay you for my meal. I'm happy to send you a little scratch for some gas money or whatever. But as soon as you start charging me as your friend, I'm like, okay, we've gone too far.
0: That's like the request?
1: Yeah.
0: Where it's
1: just
0: like,
1: text me.
0: Yeah.
1: Just ask me to do it.
2: Oh, you mean like when the friend will send the charge like 2 weeks
1: through
2: later?
1: Through Venmo.
2: Through Venmo, no communication?
1: Yeah, where it's like so-and-so requests $6 for what? Fries? You want to, come on, man. Like, I'll pay you. Just ask.
2: Yeah.
1: But don't do it through the app.
2: With no communication.
0: You know what I found, though, over the years is that it's not me when it comes to, like the friendship maybe being over. It's the person who I've loaned the money to.
1: Oh, yeah.
0: Where I think they get uncomfortable and they end up, like, not responding. And I'm just trying to move on. Like, hey, let's just continue with life and be friends. But I think they feel so uncomfortable.
1: You're saying after they accept the money?
0: Yeah. Where it's like, where I'm not going like, hey, where my money at?
2: Yeah.
0: You know?
1: Yeah.
0: But they're feeling bad. So then they start to distance from the relationship.
1: I see. That makes sense.
0: Which is why it is so hard. Like, you want to help your friends, right? And you want to, if they need money, like, and if you're in a place where you can, but it gets ruined so often.
1: It does. It's one of those things that, like, as soon as you bring that into a relationship, whether it's friendly or it's love or whatever,
2: my problem,
1: it gets muddy.
2: I will say, I know for a fact I owe friends money right now.
0: Sure.
2: For a fact. And I have now forgotten who and how much I owe. And I wish I might send a text and be like, hey, I know I owe you money. Can you remind me?
0: Yes.
2: Because I'd like to square up.
0: This text says, my best friend asked to borrow $500 to cover rent.
1: Ooh.
0: I told him to pay me back whenever he could. That was 4 years ago. He stopped answering my texts instead.
2: Aww.
0: Yeah, and I wonder, like, are you saying, like, your texts about the money or just texts in general? Like, what I'm, like, I think this person's experiencing what I've experienced.
1: Yeah.
0: When you're loaning the $500, you're trying to help out, and then you're just trying to check in with your friend, and now they're
2: not
0: responding.
2: Anymore?
1: Yeah, it sounds like they got ghosted.
0: Yeah. And
2: Or, you know what's even worse about that?
0: Yeah.
2: Is the person who will loan money, like I know somebody for a fact who was like, they were loaned money for they didn't have a car. So they're like, I need help with the car. So a friend loans money for a car because they can't afford it. But then they're like going on vacations.
0: That's a hard
2: another
0: thing.
2: Where it's like, wait, hold on.
0: Yeah.
2: You couldn't pay for a car. You couldn't pay for your rent or whatever. Why are you in California?
0: That is so hard. I know because I've seen that or you hear about that. And I want people to still live their life.
2: You got
0: to
2: live your life.
0: And it sure looks weird if I gave you $1,000 and then you book the cruise.
1: Yeah, it's not a good look.
0: It's like, wait a minute.
2: But I'm not talking about things like emergency, like money for emergencies. I'm talking like I couldn't pay my rent,
0: right.
2: Like a basic necessity.
0: Yeah. Mm-hmm.
2: And then you're going out and vacationing. The two are not the same.
0: I hear you. This text says, I loaned my best friend $2,000 so he wouldn't lose his car.
1: Oh, man.
0: He blocked me the week after I asked about repayment.
1: Bye-bye.
0: It is an uncomfortable question to even have to say.
2: Nobody wants to bring it up. That's why it is the responsibility of the borrower to continue the conversation.
1: Yeah, and truly, like you said,
2: don't expect
1: that money to come back.
2: Yeah.
0: Which is hard because sometimes you're loaning a friend
2: $2,000 or whatever that person just said.
0: Yeah. It's not like maybe you have that money, but you want to help your friend.
2: But it's like, oh, I have the ability to pull a line of credit or whatever that they don't. I'm going to help them because that makes me a good friend. That's what I'm taught to do. And then you just get it thrown in your face.
0: 76% of Gen Z would rather go into debt than ask for money back after they lent it to a friend or family member. I feel like I wouldn't ask either. I know.
2: I wouldn't ask. I don't think I've ever loaned money. I'm usually the recipient. I don't think I've ever asked.
0: Have you ever had a friendship end over money? We want to hear your stories. You could call or text us right now.
2: 844-649-1051.
0: It's Ariana Grande.

0: Taylor Swift Mix 1051704. Good morning, John, Chantel, Jake, with 98 being the high today. We're talking about how 76% of Gen Z would rather go into debt than ask for money back after they lent it to like a friend or a family member, whomever. And we're asking, have you ever had a friendship end over money? And Chantel, I got this text. Uh-huh. You were talking about loaning money to a friend and then they go on like vacation or something.
1: Yeah.
0: It says, I loaned a friend rent. The next time I saw her, she had new shoes. Nicer shoes than I own.
2: Wait a second.
0: That ended the friendship.
1: Yeah, bye.
2: Hold on.
0: They cost the exact amount of money that I loaned her.
2: Just by happenstance.
0: It's so weird.
2: Wow.
0: I asked a friend to split the cost of an Airbnb that we had booked together. She canceled 2 days before the trip and expected me to eat the entire bill.
2: What?
1: What?
2: Because you have to like put like a down payment
0: right
2: down too, right?
0: Yeah.
1: Yeah.
0: You were talking about how don't let French fries break a relationship.
2: Yeah, come on. Just
0: because
2: share some fries.
0: You'll get like a friend or a pay request.
2: Yeah, I hate it.
0: This is a little more than a French fry, though.
2: Well, yeah, Airbnb. No, that's fair.
0: My business partner was also one of my closest friends. Turns out he was taking cash under the table. Lost a business and a friendship
1: Bang.
0: At the same time.
2: Can't do that.
0: I inherited some money from my grandparents. Mm-hmm. One of my closest friends suddenly started asking me for loans every few months. It completely changed our friendship.
1: Wow. Yeah.
2: That's gross. Come
1: that's
2: on.
1: Sad.
2: That's like, that's my grandparents' money. Don't do that.
0: I lost a friendship over $12. I know it sounds ridiculous, but if someone fights that hard to avoid paying you back, it says a lot about their character. I know, but at the same time, it's 12 bucks. Like, I'm not... If you're loaning it, just let it go.
2: Just
0: like,
2: know don't it's let, gone.
0: Yeah.
1: What's the amount of money you don't let it go?
0: Oh, gosh. I don't know. I don't know. I think I'm a big believer if I'm giving it to you, mm-hmm. I'm hoping it comes back.
1: But let's
0: I know.
1: Say
0: I know what you mean.
1: Let's say it wasn't like a favor. Like, hey, I really need help with rent.
0: Yeah.
1: Like, it was less charity and more like convenience. So, like, when you're...
0: Okay.
1: I'll just do simply convenience. You're at a group dinner
0: mm-hmm.
1: and you're like, hey, I'll pay the bill. It's not like I'm paying for one friend. You're splitting this bill five ways.
2: Right.
1: And then people aren't paying you back. So it's more than just a, hey, this is a $100 bill, 50 each. This is now a $300 plus bill. And I'm hoping to get payments from five people.
0: I have family members where they're part of a restaurant bill would have been close to $200. Who
1: right.
0: paid me back.
1: And then they, yeah. and you're just,
0: I just let it go.
1: Jeez.
0: It sucked.
1: Nice
0: it sucked.
2: Speaking of which, John, do you want to grab some lunch?
1: Yeah.
2: Maybe today? Maybe we
1: STK
2: go to like,
1: or...
2: Yeah, or like Fleming's or.
0: I don't know. To make it a. I don't know why 500 sits with me like a big number. Like
1: I
0: that
1: feel
0: would
1: like
0: ruin a relationship.
2: Totally.
1: For me and my age group.
0: Yeah.
1: Anything over $150, $200.
0: Yeah.
1: It's like, hey, I was just curious. Like, could I get that?
0: Yeah, no, I mean, you definitely ask about it.
1: I'd ask about it, but.
0: Absolutely.
1: I say I'd ask about it. I would never ask about it. But like I would lose sleep at night knowing I hadn't paid it.
0: You would it would bother you.
1: It would bother me.
0: Yeah.
1: So like I would pay it back.
0: Right.
1: Before the person ever asked. I always try to pay things back before people ask.
0: Right.
2: How much money would you not loan? Like what's the maximum amount
0: if
2: of money?
0: If I can't lose it.
2: Yeah.
0: I think that's my number. So like I've never loaned thousands of dollars. I don't have thousands of dollars.
1: Right.
2: Exactly.
1: But I've been that's able what to, I was asking. Like,
0: yeah.
1: What's the amount that you're like, well.
0: But I've loaned, like, friends for rent before, like, a couple $100s.
1: Yeah.
0: Because I can, like, scrape by with that. But I don't have, like, a huge savings account. Like,
1: right.
0: where I'm just like, oh, we'll just pull from blah, blah, blah.
2: No.
0: I don't have blah, blah, blah.
2: No, we don't have blah.
0: I would like blah, blah, blah.
2: This sounds great.
0: Blah, blah, blah sounds amazing.
2: Oh, blah, blah, blah.
0: Right? Don't we all want blah, blah, blah?
2: Uh-huh.
1: Well, now here's the deal.
0: Yeah.
1: If we get a bunch of friends to loan us money, like,
0: go on,
1: can we get it, then we would have a lot of blah, blah, blah.
2: Then we have a blah, blah, blah fund so we can loan other people money.
1: Yeah. Hey, I need you to loan me money so that I can build a fund so that I can be the friend to loan money.
2: This is great.
0: This is a good business model.
2: This is
0: beautiful. I think what we're doing here is some good stuff. Uh-huh.
1: Yeah.
0: All right. If you've got some money that someone owes you, will you share us? We'll put it up into the podcast. Jake, do you have a new word for us?
2: I sure do. I'm going to teach you a word that you can pull out of nowhere.
0: Okay, we'll do that in 3 minutes. Don't you

0: Number one for all the hits, Mix 105.1. Good morning. It is Monday. It is summertime. Maybe it's been a second since you've picked up a book or a magazine. Well, we're going to help you out by teaching you a brand new word.
1: Jake's Word of the Day.
2: Monday's greetings, class.
0: Oh, hey, Professor.
2: Huzzah.
0: Huzzah, sir.
2: Hark, I went to the cinema this weekend.
0: You did? What did you see?
2: I read Homer's The Odyssey.
0: You said you went to the cinema.
2: Yes.
0: But you read Homer's.
3: Yeah, how is this? How
2: well,
3: is
2: the
3: this
2: book is
3: out?
2: Always better, John.
0: Ah, okay.
2: Yes. As is today's word of the day. Mm. Today's word of the day is winkle. Winkle. Class, does anyone know the definition of winkle?
3: A winkle is, it's so frustrating because I'll put on clothes out of my closet, and they constantly have winkles in them.
0: Oh,
3: and
0: yeah.
3: I have a steamer.
0: Yeah, sure.
3: But I don't have an outlet in my closet.
0: That is the worst.
3: And so it's like, it's a whole hassle to get the winkles out.
2: Yeah. You have to get the winkles out with an iron.
3: With an iron, yeah.
2: Or a steamo.
3: A steamo. It's frustrating.
2: Very.
0: Very. I believe a winkle is when I'm winking at someone and then there's this twinkle in my eye afterwards. You know.
2: John's famous winkle.
0: How often am I just winking at people?
2: And then it gives a little ding.
0: Yeah, at the end. And
3: it's
0: everyone's
3: like the
0: like,
3: Santa Claus wink. Like it has like a little star.
2: Truly magical. Mm-hmm. You've got to stop doing that to other teachers, John.
0: Yes.
2: Winkle is a verb meaning to pry something out of place. So, yes, to winkle usually takes a little bit of patience. The word comes from the practice of extracting periwinkle snails from their shells, which is a delicate task that takes just the right touch. Mm. Now, over time, winkle has come to apply to anything that has been coaxed loose with persistence rather than force. So you could say that a mechanic using a small screwdriver to winkle the stuck pebble out of the tire. Well, that would be a winkle. Mm. You could say that you went to the movies and you had some popcorn and you had some kernels stuck in your teeth. And all weekend you were spent winkling around trying to get that out of your teeth.
0: Sure.
2: That's a winkle. So today, keep calm and carry on. Surely you can pull the sword out of that stone. Be patient and winkle.
1: Jake's word of the day.
0: All right, Professor, appreciate it. Chantel, what do we have coming up?
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0: 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Ooh, Ella Langley.
1: Bringing Jack all by myself. He's choosing Texas, I can tell.
0: Ella Langley taking over the playlist, lighting up the social feeds, and now we are getting you into her show, Red West Music Fest. You're getting two-day tickets to Red West Music Fest featuring Ella Langley. How do you win these, Chantel?
2: You have to text Ella, E-L-L-A.
0: Love that name.
2: To 33986. We're keeping it simple today.
0: Okay, again, the keyword is Ella, and you're texting it to that short code, which is 33986.
2: As you know, I'm a recent user of ChatGPT.
0: Yes.
2: I stayed away from it for so long, but then I finally was like, why am I working so hard? Who am I fighting?
0: What can chat do for me?
2: Why am I being a hero?
0: Mm-hmm.
2: Let's join them, you know? And some people get so appreciative of chat's help, they shower it in thank yous. I never tell chat thank you. It, like, does a task for me, and then I move on to the next task.
0: Yeah. Oh, yeah. You know why? It's not real.
3: It's not a
2: right.
3: human.
0: Yeah.
2: It's so why Google. Would I say thank you so much?
0: Yeah.
2: Well, there's people who, in a new survey, 11% of Americans admit that they've had a flirty or romantic conversation with an AI chatbot.
0: Ooh,
2: like ChatGPT, Claude, Gemini. No. I will tell you.
0: Please do.
2: You would think that my husband and Claude have a little thing going on.
0: Really? Thing behind your back right now.
2: I know, and I'm like, hey. I've been the other, I've not been the other person, but I've been the discarded person before.
0: Don't leave me for Claude.
2: Don't leave me for Claude.
3: With a name like that.
2: What a name.
0: Leave me for Claude before Grok. You know what I'm saying?
3: Oh, yeah.
2: That is true. It's common for younger adults to have these naughty conversations with an AI chatbot.
3: Wow.
2: 27%.
0: So, you know, after the show, I go and I'm a therapist and I talk to teens. And almost every single teen has flirted with AI.
2: Really? That's
0: crazy. Yeah. In some manner.
3: Really?
0: Yeah. Or there's these AI chatbots that will talk a little dirtier.
3: Yeah.
0: And they've explored those as well.
2: That is wild.
0: Part of it is I do believe that not everyone is good, especially in this day and age of talking face to face.
2: Yeah.
0: And they feel more comfortable. Yeah. Almost getting reps in.
2: Do you feel like, they're like, it starts out where they're like, oh, I'm practicing. I'm having like practice conversations like with this chatbot to see if these pickup lines really work.
0: I think it's curiosity.
3: Yeah.
0: And then all of a sudden you get a response and you're like, well, let me respond. And the next thing you know, you've spent 15 minutes talking to a computer program.
2: That's wild.
0: There's stories though of people who have
3: full-on relationships.
0: Yeah, they've left their marriage.
3: Yeah.
0: I don't know. It would be difficult if I saw that Jen was having this. I'd be wondering what is going on in my relationship with her.
2: Yeah, why am I not fulfilling my partner?
3: What are you getting from a bot?
0: Well, here's the other problem that's going on. These bots, they validate. That's all they do.
3: Yeah, uh-huh. That's true.
0: And then all you get used to is validation. So when someone pushes back, now you don't know how to respond because you're just used to.
2: But I'm the king.
0: My friend Chad over here keeps telling me how great I am, and now you're pushing back, and that's a problem.
2: Okay, so here's my question.
0: Okay.
2: 24% of Americans say flirting with ChatGPT counts as cheating. Does it?
0: Yeah.
2: Yes or no?
0: Well, yeah, it's some type of emotional cheating.
2: It's an emotional cheating.
0: I think so. Jake?
3: Yeah. I mean, I think if the intention is there, that's what matters, right?
2: Well, if the intention is to gain something from it that you could be gaining from your partner, then...
0: Right.
3: Yeah.
2: Yes, right?
0: Yeah.
2: Now, my next question, there's no poll here.
0: Okay.
2: This is just a Chantel off the cuff.
3: Okay.
2: Would you rather have your partner cheat emotionally with a human or with chat?
0: Well, if I have to choose, I want the sterile environment of the computer program.
3: Yeah,
2: right?
3: I think that like I can't compare myself to.
0: Yeah, exactly.
3: To, you know?
0: But because all of a sudden, if it's like, wait, that stud over there with long hair.
2: So the two, but that's what I'm saying. The two aren't the same. So how are they both cheating?
0: Because there's levels of all of it.
2: I mean, I agree, obviously.
0: Yeah.
2: For me, it's a no. There's a zero tolerance policy.
0: What if it's just on AI? Would you consider it zero tolerance? Because you have
2: what's
0: zero.
2: What's just on AI?

0: So if you found out your partner was just flirting with AI back and forth.
1: Yeah, the ChatGPT.
0: Yeah. Would you consider that cheating? And would you...
1: Yeah.
0: You would kick him out for cheating with ChatGPT.
1: And I'd talk about him on the radio.
2: That's true.
0: I mean, half of that is definitely true. Yeah. You could definitely talk about it on the radio. Hey, coming up, we have a brand new 7:30 second date update. How can a couch stir up so much drama? You're going to find out. Tame Impala and Dracula Mix 1051.

0: date getting ghosted? Stood up? Blocked again? Let John and Chantel help with their 7:30 second date update.
1: Hey, Dave.
2: Dave?
1: Hey, how you doing, buddy?
3: I'm good, but, you know, it's hard not knowing what's up with Alexis.
1: Yeah, which is, you know, why we created the second date update. It's not fun being left high and dry, so that's why we're here, that's why you're here today.
3: Yeah, I mean, we had a fantastic date, so it's a little confusing.
1: Cool, what'd you do?
3: We met for drinks and appetizers, and that went well, so then we headed to dinner a few doors down.
4: I mean, that sounds like a fun dining experience.
1: A movable feast.
4: Yeah, it's like one of those, what are they called? Progressive.
1: Yeah.
4: Progressive dinners.
3: Yeah. I mean, it's nice because, you know, you get, you know, different lighting, you get to feel out different vibes. So, I thought it was a good idea.
1: Okay. Let's talk about post-date. Have you been too much? Are you texting every 5 minutes? Are you sending weird gifts or photos?
3: No. I just sent like 2 messages spread out over like a week and a half. So not too much.
1: Okay. I didn't ask actually with the date, like how was the end of it?
3: Yeah, so the vibe was good during the date, so I went in for a quick kiss, and she actually started to, like, give me a longer kiss back, but then she pulled back suddenly.
4: Oh.
1: Yeah, I was like, okay, things are going well for Dave, but then all of a sudden, like, she abruptly ended the kiss. That's not great.
3: Yeah.
5: Yikes.
1: Yeah. How was her... I'm just wondering, how was her reaction to you after the kiss?
3: Yeah, I mean, she smiled when she said goodnight, but I mean, I could tell something was up. I just don't know what.
4: Right.
1: You sure you want to know?
3: Yeah, I do. I want to know.
1: Okay. I'm just going as like a, maybe a, is it a kissing thing? I don't know. So let's play a song. We'll call up Alexis and get you some answers, okay?
3: All right.

0: Mix 1051.
1: I want to give a shout out to Jordan in Sunset.
0: Hey, Jordan in Sunset. Dave went out with Alexis. They had a progressive meal. Chantel, is that what we're calling it?
1: Yeah, it's like where you go from one place to the next.
0: Yeah, and it was a good date. Even a kiss at the end. We started to like a quick kiss and then went to something more. And then all of a sudden, Alexis shut Dave down. And we're going, wait a minute, what happened during that kiss? To make her be like, all right, bye. So, Dave, we're going to call up Alexis and listen in. If you want to jump in, just go for it. Cool?
2: Sounds good.
3: Hello.
0: Hi, is Alexis there?
3: Speaking. Who's this?
0: Hi, Alexis. My name is John. I'm not alone. I'm actually with Chantel and Jake. We're a morning radio show here in town. We're on the radio station Mix 105.1. How's it going?
3: It's going okay.
0: Yeah? Good. Hey, we got your number from someone you met a couple weeks ago.
3: Oh, geez. Oh, my God. My cousin had, like, a really big party around then. Is this someone from that?
0: Oh, I don't know. Maybe. We were talking to Dave. Dave told us about a date that, that you and he had, and, you know, he was telling us that he really would like to see you again.
3: Oh, no way.
1: are you okay with telling us a bit about your time together?
3: I mean, we had a nice date.
0: Okay. We heard at the end there was a kiss, and you maybe pulled back a little bit during the kiss, and, you know, we're just wondering if there was a reason to that.
3: Yeah, I just, like, he's really hot, but I don't want to get ahead of myself, you know?
0: Okay, all right, so we thought maybe he did something.
1: Yeah, but I feel like he's going to be glad to know he didn't do anything.
0: Right, yeah, but what happened?
3: I mean, that came up later.
1: Like what?
3: So my best friend's helping her brother decorate his first apartment and found him this couch on Marketplace.
1: Okay.
3: She told the seller, like, she wanted to come inspect it, you know, check it out before arranging to get it picked up and paying for it.
1: Mm-hmm.
0: Okay. I'm sorry. What does this have to do with Dave, though?
3: I'll get there.
1: Yeah. Okay. Patience.
0: I'm sorry.
3: So she's checking out the couch and, like, flipping over the cushions to check for damage and whatnot. And she finds, like, no joke, that there's, like, 7 pairs of thongs and, like, panties stuffed in there.
0: Ew. Really?
3: Yeah.
0: Like undies?
3: And the guy got, like, the guy got all embarrassed and was like, oh, you know, set the couch, oh, has some stories to tell.
0: Wow. Wait, did she buy this couch for her brother?
3: No.
0: Okay.
3: But as she's telling me the story, she, like, pulls up pics from the ad to show me.
0: Okay.
1: I'm
0: guessing I think we all know. Go ahead.
3: Yeah. So it's, you know, his profile pic on the same couch with the same background.
0: It was Dave's?
3: It was Dave's couch.
2: Wait. So you didn't get back to me because I have a past?
3: With the girls who, like, left your place going commando?
0: Okay. Now, let me ask you this, though. Like, in some ways, it's good news that the couch is, like, gone, right? Like, Dave, you got rid of the couch?
2: Oh, yeah. I mean, my new one just came yesterday.
3: Ugh. I'm sorry, but I can't get past the ick of that. Have a good life, Dave.
0: So, Alexis, are you not interested in... We lost her. She hung up. Dave. Dude,
1: yeah,
0: I'm sorry,
1: sorry,
0: man. She bailed.
2: Yeah. Yeah, all right. Well, now I know.
4: 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Yeah. 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
1: Today we're asking, do you kiss your family members on the lips? Oh my gosh, John, you are obsessed. 7% of people say yes.
13: Wow.
14: First of all, this wasn't from me.
1: Mm-hmm.
14: This was a listener, Tylin, who sent a DM saying when she married her husband's side of the family, they're all mouth kissers.
13: They're all lippers.
14: Yeah. And she's like, this is very weird. That would be weird if you come into the family and now all of a sudden everyone's trying to kiss you on the lips.
1: Yeah. Well, yeah, like, wait, what?
13: It's like that old SNL sketch.
14: Yeah. Where they would just make it out with one another.
13: Exactly. Yeah.
14: And so she's like, it was really strange for me to see this happening. I wonder if anyone else has done it. And he said 7% of people do. Daniel sent us a DM saying on the cheek, which Chantel shared with us. They don't even do that with her and her mom. So today, Chantel, I need you to go home, and you need to plant one right on your mom's cheek.
13: It's the least you can do.
1: She's going to be stunned. She'll be like, what is happening?
14: Pushes you
1: What's
14: back.
1: What's wrong with you?
14: Oh, get back. Head over to Instagram and vote on today's hot topic. We'll follow up next hour. And coming up here in just 3 minutes, it's a Manifest Monday. What's your goal for the day, the week, the month, the year? We want to hear from you.

Gracie Abrams, 752. Good morning, John, Chantel, Jake. 98 is the high today. In fact, we were talking earlier that usually in the mornings around this time of year, we're around 70 degrees. This morning, we were already at 84 degrees. We are in the middle of unprecedented heat wave. Tomorrow, we'll be back up into triple digits. Possible showers this afternoon. We're at about 20%. Hey, it's a manifest.

0: If you have got a goal or something you're trying to achieve today, this week, this month, this year, let us know what's going on. We'll send some good vibes your way.
1: 844-649-1051. That is the number to call us, to text us. Just be a part of the show. We love to do this because it's our way of kind of getting to know what you're up to in your life. We'll start here in the studio, though. Chantel, Manifest Monday.
0: Oh, man, what am I manifesting this week? I am manifesting another tan. I have not spent enough time outside. I feel like I'm getting very pale. So I'm going to go...
1: You know, you haven't been at the lake as much as I feel
0: like. No, this year we have not taken the boat out one time.
1: Okay.
0: And we bought Cowabunga Bay passes, and yeah. I have taken my kids one time.
1: Dang.
0: And so this is the week, like, I'm getting outside. It's been so hot that we've stayed inside, but not today.
1: Jake, Manifest Monday.
2: I want more rain. I don't know if that's greedy. I don't know if that's
0: Jake,
2: too much.
0: I just manifested the sun.
2: Yeah.
0: So that I could get a tan.
2: No, yeah.
0: And now you're saying rain?
2: And I respect that for you. And I really, like, I'm wishing you the best.
0: Thank you.
2: But for me, personally, yeah. And it, listen, if this is just, like, something that follows me around, that's fine. Just like
0: he wants a
2: personal
0: rain cloud.
2: Rain. That sounds awesome. I would love that.
1: Yeah.
2: Just something. I loved the thunderstorms that we got in downtown Salt Lake last week. That was, like... so cool, so magical. I need more of that.
1: Could happen. Monsoon season.
2: Please.
1: That's what they say.
2: Please.
1: I want to follow up on last week's Manifest Monday. I had shared with you that we had a very big week with Liam. 2 days at the hospital. He had a surgery. He had a PET scan. And
0: yes.
1: Both went so good. Thank you for your prayers.
2: Awesome.
1: His PET scan came back. The doctor actually said this is one of the best scans he has ever seen.
2: Wow.
0: Awesome.
1: And just to hear that, you know, brought tears of emotion and joy. So
2: yeah.
1: Liam's in a really good place. It doesn't change, you know, the next 2 years of our life, but it means it's working. And
0: awesome.
1: We love that. And he was able to get his port put in, which is a big improvement there. So I just wanted to kind of follow up and thank everyone who had been checking in with
2: That's
1: that. Manifest Monday for me this week is I would like just to get back to normal. I don't feel like I've had a normal week of life in a long time.
0: Yeah.
1: And I'd like to, you know, just have a boring week.
2: Yeah, just a regular week.
1: Yes, I want to be bored.
2: That's all right.
1: And I wouldn't mind eating some food at home. We've been eating out a lot. We've been in trauma mode, and there's been a lot of fast food in the house. So I'd like maybe some rice. I don't know. A green vegetable would be nice.
2: Sure.
0: Right.
1: This text says, good morning. This is Cammy and Grayson. Hey, Cammy and Grayson, they actually won this morning at 6.
2: Oh.
1: My mother-in-law is having 4 stents put in this morning. I'm manifesting that everything goes smoothly.
2: Stents.
1: That's for the...
0: for heart,
1: the
0: right?
1: heart, that's
2: oh,
1: right.
2: Oh, okay.
1: I'm manifesting that I finally, this is another text. I'm manifesting I finally passed my nursing boards this week. I have spent the last 6 months studying. I'm ready to move on with my life.
2: You got this.
1: Are you good test takers?
0: What no, terrible.
1: Terrible.
2: I'm all right.
0: Yeah. I'm a bad student.
1: Oh, okay.
0: Just in general. School was not
2: good
0: for me.
2: Good short-term memory.
1: Okay.
2: So like if I study like a ton right before I take a test, I'm okay.
1: Yeah. I always felt bad. Jen's just a really bad test taker, and she always has been. I always felt bad because she's so smart, but she gets so stressed in her head that it hurts her, like when it came to tests back in the day. This says manifesting a good A1C at my doctor's appointment. It's a sugar test, right, for like diabetes?
0: I think so.
1: Following up on my manifest from last week. So this is when, like, if someone sent us something last week, we like to hear how it went.
0: Yeah.
1: My husband got the job he interviewed for.
2: Hey!
1: It was his turn to catch a break. I'm so happy for him.
0: That is awesome.
2: My friend Gavin started a new job today, and his mom listens to the show every day. So I want to manifest a good first day of work for Gavin.
1: Yeah. What's up, Gavin's mom?
2: Yeah.
0: Yeah.
1: I'm manifesting that my husband and I make it an entire week without talking about work after dinner.
2: Yeah.
0: Aww.
1: There's always that balance.
2: There is. Like you don't want to talk about it too much.
1: No. And you want to know about your partner's life.
2: Without being overbearing.
1: Yeah. Without where it's like, okay, I'm done hearing about so-and-so at the office.
0: Right.
1: Like, I get it, but... can we move on to something else?
2: Work-life balance.
1: It is hard, though. Especially if like work is like at a stressful point and it's what's on your mind.
2: Right.
1: Yeah. I'm manifesting that my garden survives this heat wave.
0: So true.
2: If you've got a garden right now, I applaud you. I respect it.
1: My lawn, I'm just like, well, it's hay. Might as well pull this stuff for Halloween, for fall.
2: Yeah, yeah.
1: I can... It's like decorated.
2: Uh-huh. You know, yeah, it's perfect. It's, yeah, it's very festive.
1: My goal is to go 7 straight days without ordering food delivery. It's like me.
0: Yeah.
1: It's so easy.
2: It is. It's just right there. It's on the phone.
1: Wait,
2: it's
1: did easy. You tell me off air, Chantel, you went to In-N-Out yesterday?
0: I did.
1: I went to In-N-Out yesterday.
0: What? Really? What time?
1: 5-ish?
0: Oh, man, I barely missed you. I was really? There at 6. Oh. Oh, my gosh. Guess what?
1: Huh.
0: So I've been customer number 1 before mm-hmm. at In-N-Out.
1: Big moment.
0: And it's been my husband's like life dream to always be customer number 1.
2: Oh, wow.
0: It's my biggest flex.
1: Yeah.
0: Yesterday, we were number 2.
2: Ooh. Oh, so
0: the
2: close.
0: The outrage.
1: Mm.
0: Yeah.
1: I've never been number 1.
0: Really?
1: No.
2: Really? Wow. No, no, but you can't, not intentionally.
0: The rules, because he's got these rules.
1: Yeah.
0: It has to be, like, you can't have counted, like, people.
1: No. I'm
0: and
1: with
0: you
1: him.
0: Can't be the first one to arrive.
1: No, I'm with
0: it's
1: him.
0: It's got to be, like, a genuine number 1.
1: It's got to be natural, otherwise.
0: Uh-huh. Yeah, natural, that's what he says.
1: It's cheap.
2: A natural one.
1: Yeah, exactly. Yeah. Manifest Monday, what's your goal? What's going on in your life?
0: 844-649-1051.
1: This is where we just set up our intentions for the week. The good, the bad, the ugly, let's share it all with one another. Ella Langley and Choosing Texas, Mix 1051.

0: Back to your texts at 844-649-1051. You can always call in as well. This says, started a new job last week in my first supervisory position, manifesting I can balance that with school and family successfully.
1: Aww.
0: You know, it's going to take a second, and that's okay. Just let it happen as it does. I'm manifesting that this is the week we finally sell our house.
1: Oh, tell me about it. Wouldn't that be nice?
0: Are there no buyers or no product?
1: What's
0: going on with the
1: market? I don't know what's happening because I really would love to buy a house.
0: Okay.
1: I'm open. I'm willing.
0: Yeah, you're putting it out there.
1: But there's like, do I need to start knocking on doors? Like, hey,
0: yeah,
1: I see you have the same floor plan or model of home that I've been interested in 7 times before.
2: Right.
1: And have been outbid on. Interested in selling?
0: I saw that the rent for the first time in Salt Lake has dropped.
2: No way.
1: Really?
0: Yeah.
2: Wow. Where?
0: Jake, have you felt that?
2: No.
0: Oh, okay.
2: I need that to hit my apartment.
0: Manifesting good weather for Post Malone.
1: Yeah. I'm so excited.
0: When is Post?
1: Tomorrow.
0: Oh.
1: Pretty sure it's tomorrow.
2: Yeah.
0: Tomorrow?
2: So.
0: You going?
2: No.
0: You going?
1: I got big plans. Yeah, I think, I think I'm going to take Boone on a date.
0: Fun.
1: Like just me and Boone.
0: Oh, I love that.
1: But I was talking to my husband about it. I was like, hey, I think I'm just going to take Boone on a date. He's like, well, you took Boone on a date to Benson Boone. So did you take one of the other kids? And I looked at him and I went, no. Because he's older. He's 8.
0: Yeah, I get it. I hear you. Yeah.
1: Like, and I was like, we all know Coulter's going to fall asleep.
0: Right.
2: Right.
1: So, but also I get it.
2: Do you think maybe he was asking about himself?
1: Okay.
0: So maybe
1: yes,
0: someone else in the house.
1: Maybe anyone. Did. And I was like, I took you last time. So you don't get to go again.
0: That's right. You got to spread the wealth.
1: Uh-huh. Yeah. One of the other kids.
0: This text says, manifesting, I can make it to work on time every day this week. Attendance is something I really struggle with, and I just really have hard mornings. Chantel.
1: Me. You know what is so crazy is after my honeymoon, I told myself, I was like, okay, fresh start, clean slate, month off, let's go. I was early
0: to
1: the show.
0: I know.
1: Pre 6 a.m. every day for the whole week. And then...
0: What happened?
1: The next week...
2: Yeah.
1: It's like back to normal.
0: I know.
1: And it's funny because I changed my alarm time and everything.
2: Wow.
1: I was like, no, I'm switching my alarm time.
0: Yeah.
1: I'm going to get here on time. Well, here's the deal. I don't live alone anymore.
0: Mm-hmm.
1: And I got in trouble for snoozing the alarm too many times. So then I finally was like, fine, I'll only set one alarm. So my alarm went off. And then now I'm waking up in a panic after falling back asleep.
0: Oh,
1: that's what's been happening.
2: It's his fault.
1: I agree.
0: It's his fault. Blame him.
2: Uh-huh.
1: I agree. I did do well.
0: This text says, good morning. I'm manifesting that my idea to have a nonprofit program for mental health kids and autism will come to pass. I want to make a difference. That's awesome.
2: Oh,
0: very
2: wow.
0: cool.
2: Yeah.
0: Keep us posted on that. My goal is to stop checking my work email on my off days. It's hard.
2: That's how I know I've gotten older is like I check my email app more often than any other app, I think.
0: Yeah, when you start looking at your usage time.
2: Yeah.
0: You're like,
2: standing in line and it's like, wow, I guess that's just my natural instinct is emails.
0: As well look at Outlook again.
2: Yeah.
0: I'm manifesting that my wife and I can finally pick a baby name.
2: Mm.
0: Was that hard for you?
1: Honestly, it was so long ago, I can't remember.
0: Yeah.
1: But I definitely have a vibe when it comes to names.
0: Right.
1: If you'd see it at the Nephi Rodeo, I'm probably interested in using the name.
0: Jen and I had a hard time with Liam, like getting to an agreement on our first, because it was our first.
1: Yeah, the first
0: you
1: baby.
0: Know, there's all
1: was
0: this,
1: setting the tone.
0: Yeah, and then Ella came pretty quick, actually. But yeah, Liam, we wanted Liam and then Luke.
2: Luke's good.
0: Yeah, and then we were going to have two L's. You know, we thought that would have been fun.
2: That is cute.
0: So Ella, I call her Luke. All right. Thanks for your text. We'll read more at the end of the show. So always listen to our podcast. Chantel, what's coming up?
1: We are going to talk what's trending and what hit $1 billion at the box office.
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0: Bruno Mars, Mix 105.1 818. Good morning. It's Monday. John, Chantel, Jake, and a high today of 98. We're going to be back up into those triple digits tomorrow. 20% chance of rain.
1: Well, let's do it. Let's talk what's trending. Well, Scream Queens Emma Roberts was married in Idaho, Sun Valley, Idaho, on Saturday.
0: Wow.
1: Julia Roberts was there. How exciting.
0: I like Emma Roberts.
1: Me
0: I know
1: too.
0: There's like some hate towards her, and I don't know if it is it because of Nepo? Is that why there's...
2: Maybe.
0: I've never heard like anything bad, but there's like this anti-Emma Roberts.
1: The thing is if you're going to be anti-Emma Roberts, and let's just pretend it has to do with Nepo,
0: yeah,
1: then you've got to be anti every Nepo celebrity.
0: Right.
1: So, bye Hollywood.
0: Honestly, you're right about that.
2: Yeah,
1: like,
2: exactly.
1: Come
2: yeah.
1: on, get over yourselves.
0: Mm-hmm.
1: Her wedding looked absolutely beautiful. It was on her husband, Cody John's family property. She was wearing a gorgeous chiffon Monique Lhuillier gown, and they shared the nuptials for 45 minutes.
2: No, whoa!
0: No.
2: 45?
1: Dang! I don't have that much nice stuff to say. I'm kidding.
0: That's just being rude to the crowd.
1: It was honestly over 90 degrees.
2: Nah, yeah. That's just inconsiderate.
0: We don't need to do that.
2: Maybe that's why they don't like her.
1: Get us to the cocktail hour.
0: How do I love you? Let me count the ways.
2: Wow.
0: One.
2: Great like, reference.
1: Oh, I can't believe it. Also over the weekend, Odyssey in the second weekend of its second box office weekend made over $600 million globally.
3: Tell me what you remember.
4: A wife, a son,
3: and then what?
4: We won the war. Help me go home.
1: Isn't it like 4 hours long or something?
0: No, it's not even three.
2: Yeah, it's like 250.
0: Yeah.
1: Okay, wow.
0: It made $600 million, so obviously one of us in this room have seen it by now. Chantel, you've...
1: I've not. I went to Olivia Dean instead.
0: Well, Jake's the movie guy, so Jake, you've seen. So none of us
1: have
0: seen the biggest movie?
1: Wow, I'm actually shocked.
2: I know. I want to see it desperately. I just haven't had time.
0: Mm. I tried to buy tickets, but I really want to see it in IMAX.
2: Exactly.
1: Yeah,
0: we don't have a lot of IMAX theaters.
1: Correct.
0: And they were all just sold out except for the front row. So I finally found one for next Friday that I bought tickets to
1: go
0: see.
2: Wow.
1: Toy Story 5 also surpassed the $1 billion mark at the global box office. It is now the highest grossing movie of the year so far. That's pretty incredible for a fifth installation of a franchise.
0: Yeah. Did you end up seeing that one?
1: I did see Toy Story 5.
0: Okay.
1: Yeah, it was great. I think that the humor between toys and tech is hilarious. Mm-hmm. I think that they did an awesome job as far as that goes.
0: I know this is one question too many, but where are we at with the Moana live action?
1: Da-da-da. You know, it's crazy. I haven't even gone to see it, and I was so excited about it.
0: Well, it was a pretty big flop, they said. It made 50-something million the first weekend, which, by the way, sounds good.
2: Yeah.
1: No,
0: but
2: any million sounds awesome.
0: I guess when it costs 200-plus...
1: Yeah.
0: It's not great.
2: No.
1: Yeah. Yeah. I'm going to have to watch it. I wanted to see it in theaters, but I'll probably end up just seeing it on Disney Plus. K-pop Demon Hunters is now the most watched movie on Netflix. Pretty sure it's always been the most watched movie on Netflix since it came out.
0: Yeah.
1: But

0: Yeah. Like, I think it's just one of those movies that is hilarious, but I did not realize it was such a performer.
1: Well, you know, I think any of those kid movies, like if you look at the list of the most watched movies on Netflix,
0: they're all kid movies because we just get repeated.
1: Yeah, exactly. Like I'm scrolling through this trying to find the first like adult movie, and it would be Damsel at number 10, I think.
0: Yeah. Hmm. Did you ever see Boss Baby 2?
1: Yeah, I like Boss Baby 2.
0: I just looked it up. I don't remember it.
1: I go to preschool.
2: Oh.
0: Oh.
1: Wow. Leave the world behind. Leave the world behind with Julia Roberts and Ethan Hawke is the most, for adults.
0: For adults?
1: Yeah.
0: I've not seen that either. Interesting.
1: Yeah.
0: Well, I guess I'll have to put that on my watch list.
1: Add it.
0: Yeah. I always need a new movie to watch on Netflix.
1: You've got the new season of Quarterback that just started on Netflix.
0: I haven't even watched the first season of Quarterback with Patrick Mahomes.
1: What about The Hawk starring Will Ferrell?
0: Okay, I haven't started it. I wanted to start it over the weekend. But the reviews for it were so bad that I'm like, I don't even know if I want to watch this. Yeah.
1: I watched the first three episodes. I wanna like it so bad.
0: Is it that bad?
1: I just don't know. I can't get into it the way I feel like I need to.
2: Yeah.
0: Like, I'm going to have to start. I'm just going to have to watch it. I got to see it for myself. And that's what's trending.
1: Thank you, Chantel. Coming up next, it's Jake's prank phone call with Kai, the AI guy. This time around, Kai is not okay if you were not into the World Cup. It's Rihanna, Mix 105.1.

0: Don't answer the phone.
1: Jake's prank phone call.
2: Hey, Presley, good morning.
3: Good morning.
2: Morning. Who are we pranking today?
3: Okay, I'm calling for Jake to prank my dad, Bruce.
2: Okay, Bruce.
4: Love it.
2: Tell us about Bruce.
3: Okay, my dad is a huge American football fan, and he hated the World Cup. And the crazy part is that he rage-watched it.
5: No.
4: Oh, okay. Out of spite.
3: Absolutely. He had every single game on, and then he would complain the entire time about how no one scores and all of the flopping. And my mom told him to turn it off. He was, like, totally insufferable, but he would not turn it off. He would just complain the entire time.
4: That's the thing.
2: So many people I know were complaining about the World Cup and watching the World
4: Cup. You want to hate it, but you're watching it.
2: Yeah. Did he have any players that he specifically hated or a team so we can kind of use that as well?
4: Yeah.
3: Oh, yeah. He hates Messi, but he has no reason to because he doesn't even know the sport. But that was like one player he absolutely could not stand.
4: Just jumped right on the bandwagon.
2: I love how passionate he is about something he doesn't even know.
4: Yeah.
2: You know what I mean?
4: I think I hate Messi.
2: Hey, Presley, should we do a Kai the AI guy with this? Is that okay?
3: Oh, yes. Please do. Please. Okay. This is going to be so funny.
2: Jake, you feel like that could work?
4: Yeah, I think we can make that work.
2: Okay, we'll get some permissions from you off air here, and we will call up your dad, Bruce, next.

0: 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Good morning.
1: I want to give a shout out to Jonathan in Mill Creek.
0: Jonathan in Mill Creek, what's going on? Presley's dad, Bruce, hated the World Cup.
2: Absolutely loathed it.
0: But watched like every single match. Like he rage watched it.
2: Yeah, it was glued to the screen out of spite.
0: By the way, he doesn't know soccer, but he hates Messi.
1: Hey, you know what? Whatever.
0: You know, so we're going to have Kai, the AI guy, call up Bruce.

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1: Hi, I'm Kai, your AI customer representative for on Sports. Is this subscriber Bruce?
0: Yes.
1: Hi, Bruce. You have been selected to participate in an exclusive fan survey regarding your experience viewing the FIFA World Cup. Participants may be given a free year of fun just for giving feedback from super fans like you. Do you have a moment to participate in a quick survey?
0: I guess so, but let me get this straight. This is an AI I'm talking to?
1: That's right. I'm Kai, your AI customer representative for Fox One Sports.
0: Wow, okay. So then it won't hurt your feelings if I call you an idiot?
1: No, it doesn't hurt my feelings. You can call me an idiot if you want, but I don't experience emotions like embarrassment. That said, conversations tend to be more productive if we keep things respectful.
0: Okay, you got it, idiot.
1: Ha ha! Classic banter! I'm glad to see we're getting close. Would you like this idiot to begin the survey?
0: Sure thing, idiot.
1: That's enough of that. Your first question. Of the 104 games played in the FIFA World Cup, how many would you estimate you watched?
0: I don't know, 10, 20?
1: Incorrect. Our data shows you tuned in to 103 games of 104 games played in the World Cup. Wow, congratulations. You are in the top 1% of minutes watched. Now that's what I call a super fan.
0: That's wrong, but okay, idiot.
1: Ha ha, you sure love that word. Next question. What country were you most excited to watch in this year's World Cup?
0: USA, duh.
1: Incorrect. Our data shows you experienced the most excitement while watching Argentina. Nice!
0: No, that's wrong. I'm not a bandwagon. Screw Messi. I'm glad he lost.
1: Wow! You sure carry a lot of hatred in your heart. Next question. What was your favorite match to watch during this year's World Cup?
0: I don't know, England and Mexico, probably?
1: Correct. That match was simply electric. See? You and I are not so different, Bruce.
0: Yes, we are, idiot.
1: Ah, back to your classic tagline. Nice! Does it make you feel like a real man by talking down to artificial intelligence?
0: I bet you'd like to know, idiot.
1: Incorrect. I only like to know the answers to your fan feedback survey for the FIFA World Cup 2026. Are you ready for your next question?
0: Sure.
1: Great! Next question. With the global success of the World Cup, America will likely now change the name of what we call football.
0: Like hell it will. Soccer is soccer.
1: Incorrect. Which of these three options sounds best to you as a fan of football? Your options are... 1. Pigskin playoffs. 2. Sticky ball. Or 3. Butt four.
0: Butt four? What's a butt four?
1: A butt is for going number 2, idiot.
2: Okay, I'm going to jump in.
3: Oh my gosh.
2: Bruce, what's up, Bruce? My name is John. Chantel's here. You were talking to Jake. Jake was Kai, the AI guy. We're a morning radio show on a station here called Mix 105.1. Your daughter, Presley, asked us to call you. Presley, let Bruce know we're all real.
0: Presley, what?
4: My God.
0: Are you kidding me right now? You're so grumpy. Well, I don't like AI. What was going on? Idiot.
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1: Today we're asking, do you kiss your family members on the lips?
14: Kiss your mom with that mouth?
1: Oh my God.
15: Literally.
14: Literally. Do you kiss your mom?
1: 6% of people say no. So I'm not crazy.
14: Wait.
1: 6% of people say yes. Sorry.
14: Okay.
1: 94% of people say no.
15: Wow. What are we doing wrong?
14: Guess I'm going to start.
15: No.
14: Mo says, typically this is a cultural thing. My family is very Italian. On my dad's side, we all kiss on the cheek.
1: Yeah.
15: Right.
14: I don't even find cheeks to be weird.
1: The cheek is whatever. It's the lips.
15: That's another line, yeah.
14: I said my mom kisses me on the forehead.
15: Like, sure, that's cute.
14: But the lips is,
15: It's like, whoa!
14: And I don't know what age you stop at, but I know my kids are too old.
15: Yeah, exactly.
14: That's what I know.
15: I feel like a baby.
1: Honestly. Right.
14: I'm not sure how often, even as a baby, I was kissing my kids on the lips.
15: Have you met a baby? That's the last place I want to kiss.
14: That's a good point. All right, head over to Instagram and you can vote on today's Hot Topic. We'll follow up at the end of the show. And coming up here in 3 minutes, Chantel's getting something today, and I'm pretty sure she's going to lose it.

0: Billie Eilish. Mix 105.1, John, Chantel, Jake. And if you want those tickets to Ella Langley and the Red West Music Fest, well, we've got more tickets. Chantel will give those to you at 10:20. Speaking of Chantel, big day.
1: Big
0: day for
1: me.
0: Get something in the mail today.
1: I know. I just got a notification that my new glasses are coming.
2: Woo-hoo.
1: Yay.
2: I didn't even know you wore glasses.
1: I don't. Well, I have glasses. So basically, I can't see far away.
0: Yeah.
1: Like, I can't read road signs. I can read them. They're just blurry. So I just want to preface that. And even the eye doctor, the ophthalmologist.
0: Yes, sure.
1: Was like, I wouldn't say you need glasses to drive by any means.
0: Yeah.
1: She's like, but it's definitely blurry. Like, it's fuzzy. Mm-hmm. She's like, so it would be nice to have glasses when you watch movies,
0: right.
1: Go to concerts, or do things where your eyes are being strained, like, far away. And I'm like, perfect, exactly, because it's when I'm watching TV at night, and I look at my phone, and then I look up at the TV, I can't, it's blurry.
0: I'm nearsighted, and... Uh-huh. I remember what it was like when I finally got glasses or contacts.
1: Mm-hmm.
0: And you're like, oh, wow, this is what people can see.
2: Yeah.
0: Like, it really is amazing.
1: It's
0: how
1: amazing.
0: Crisp it is.
1: And so I went to the eye doctor, got my new prescription, and I get my new glasses in the mail today.
2: Wow.
1: So I know.
0: Here's my question. Was Chantel getting her new glasses today?
2: Yes.
0: And you're getting two sets?
1: I ordered two pair because it's me. And I'm like, well... I'm going to lose them.
0: Thank you, Chantel,
1: and
0: because that's
1: pair.
0: The question. Jake, let me ask you.
2: Yeah.
0: Woo-hoo-hoo. How quick will Chantel lose both of her glasses?
2: Okay, we're saying both.
0: I'm saying both, not just one of the pair.
2: Both pairs gone without a trace.
0: Yep.
2: I want to say we're going to lose this first pair within the next couple weeks. Like, pretty quick.
0: So let's see here. I'm going to open up the calendar.
2: Okay.
0: You're saying August 3rd is 1 week from today. Are you saying August 3rd?
2: Give me till August 9th.
0: August 9th, both pair.
2: No.
0: One pair.
2: First pair by August 9th.
0: Okay.
2: And then I think by August 30th.
0: Ooh, okay.
2: August 30th, we're going to lose both pair.
0: Both pair.
1: It's like he's not wrong, though, because I'm going on a vacation in that time period.
0: Oh, gone.
1: Gone.
0: Gone. Gonzo.
2: I think you're going to take really good care of one pair, and then the other pair is going to be gone and wherever you are.
1: I got a green pair of glasses.
2: Oh.
1: And a brown pair of glasses.
2: Okay.
1: One are my fun glasses.
2: Uh-huh, the brown.
1: Because, like, because I'm a cool mom, you know?
0: Yes.
1: And the other one are like my, I'm a serious person glasses.
0: What, where do you plan on placing both glasses? That's going to help me with my...
2: Yes. Mm-hmm.
1: So initially, my thought was one pair on my nightstand.
0: Okay.
1: Because watching TV.
0: Yeah.
1: And the other pair in studio here. However, I don't really need to see far away in studio. Like, I don't need your face in 4K.
0: Wow. Right. Well, the one in your house is already gone. I'm telling you right now, August 3rd, first pair. So I'm giving a 1 week here.
2: 1 week.
0: 1 week for the first pair.
2: Okay.
0: And then I think the next one's going to, you're going to make it to your vacation, but it's not coming back from your vacation.
2: No, exactly. That's what I'm saying.
0: Yeah.
1: Well, my idea was nightstand, studio. But then I got to thinking, I should probably do nightstand and my car.
0: That's smart.
2: Ooh.
0: It's not going to last in your car either, though.
2: No.
0: Chantel, do you want in on this at all? I'm taking bets here.
1: They're both gone before Christmas.
2: Oh, yeah.
1: Easily.
0: Before Christmas.
1: Easy. Yeah.
0: Jake and I don't have them making it to September 1st.
2: No.
1: I know. You guys are so mean.
2: I'm rooting for you, though, and I'm excited.
0: We don't want this to happen.
2: No, I hope that they stay forever.
0: But there's a set of keys right now sitting next to you that are from a car you don't even own anymore.
1: Uh-huh. But I found them.
0: But you lost them such a long time ago, you had to buy a whole new set.
1: Yeah, so those keys are worth $500.
2: So after you get LASIK in a few years.
0: Yeah.
1: Yeah.
0: She'll find her glasses.
2: Uh-huh, uh-huh.
1: Yeah. I'm going to find her. Yeah, literally.
0: Keep us posted?
1: I guess.
0: All right, coming up, we have your pickup line at 9.

0: Tame Impala, Dracula Mix 1051. Good morning, John, Chantel, Jake. It's time for that pickup line at 9. Hey, girl. For some reason, I was feeling a little off today.
1: Yeah.
0: But when you came along, you turned me on.
2: Oh, hey.
0: Yeah.
2: Hey. HR.
0: It's a makeout Monday, Jake.
2: Oh, no.
0: Okay. I got a DM from a listener this morning.
1: Okay.
0: The greatest DM of all time.
2: Okay.
0: Sometimes I might over-exaggerate.
2: Yeah.
0: This is not one of those times.
2: Okay.
0: Do not go anywhere. I'm going to play Taylor Swift, and then I'm going to read you this DM next.

0: Taylor Swift Mix 105.1. Rumor is Taylor Swift working on a country album.
1: Finally.
0: Do we believe it?
2: I don't know.
0: I said she's doing a duet album with Travis Kelce.
1: That's wrong.
2: It's bold.
0: Okay. Last week, we did a break on who had a crush on their cousin.
2: Yeah. Yeah, we did.
0: Who dated their cousin, who kissed their cousin. We were looking for cousin lovers out there. Some would say it was the greatest break we've ever done.
2: Some being John.
0: Hall of Fame worthy.
2: Uh-huh.
0: And in fact, this morning on Instagram, we posted the in-studio video of us talking about this. And Lauren sent us a DM who saw this reel this morning, okay?
1: Okay.
2: Yeah.
0: Lauren says, I just saw your kissing cousins. My ex-husband cheated on me with his cousin.
2: Okay. All right.
0: They got married 3 months after my divorce.
2: No.
0: I knew her, obviously.
2: Yeah, family.
0: They're related. LOL, she was one of my closest friends. I didn't suspect anything since, you know, they're related.
2: Yeah.
0: Now she gets to have her mom's maiden name as her last name.
2: Wow.
0: So weird and awkward for my kids at family reunions. Oh, my gosh. So hold on.
2: Oh, my gosh.
1: I need somebody to get out the red tape.
2: This is insane.
0: So you're married. You have kids with your husband.
2: Uh-huh. Mm-hmm.
0: And your husband decides to have an affair with his cousin. And you're going, yeah, they're close, but they're cousins. They're family. I have nothing to worry about.
1: Right.
0: You know. They're related.
2: Yeah, surely nothing will happen.
0: But something did happen.
2: Uh-huh.
0: Now they married, and here's the craziest.
1: I thought it was illegal to marry your cousin.
0: No, remember we had that listener text in with a list of states where it's okay?
2: He's like, it's legal here.
0: Yeah, this person was really excited to share with us.
2: They knew all the guidelines.
0: Okay, the person's last name is now their mom's
1: maiden name.
2: Wow.
0: That's got to be a close cousin.
2: Yeah.
0: We're talking first.
2: Too close.
0: Are we talking probably?
2: I think first. Yeah, for sure.
1: Yeah, it's got to be.
0: Lauren.
2: Yikes.
1: I can't.
0: Did I oversell it?
2: No. That is definitely among the top 10.
0: That's Jerry Springer. I got cheated on.
2: Yeah, literally.
0: With my first cousin.
2: And then they doubled down on it. They married. They divorced and then the cousins
1: and then
2: got
1: married.
0: I just feel bad for the kids.
2: Yeah.
1: Yeah.
0: Like, oh, my stepmom is my dad's cousin. Oh, that doesn't sound right.
2: No.
0: Just saying
2: no,
0: it doesn't
2: none of
0: sound
2: it's right.
0: Right. Chantel, what do we have coming up?
1: I want to talk about text-iety.
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0: So that's Ella Langley. Song's called Choose in Texas, Mix 105.1. Ella Langley coming to the Red West Music Fest. And we are giving you tickets all this week for you to see Ella live at Red West. In fact, you're going to get two-day passes to Red West to see Ella Langley and so many more. 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
1: Yep.
0: And then Dylan has got you covered at 2:20 and 5:20.
1: If you're a parent and you have tech-aged children, children with phones, chances are you've spent a few nights staring at the ceiling wondering, what are your kids doing on their phones?
0: Yeah.
1: According to a new survey, 2,000 parents of school-aged children, technology has become one of their biggest sources of modern parent stress. It's called tech-xiety.
0: Oh. Like anxiety, but
1: tech.
2: Whoa.
1: It's when parents worry about their kids' screen time habits, social media impact on their self-esteem, and whether they have a gaming addiction.
0: The gaming addiction thing is hard because we were just talking off air today about adults who game for 7 hours. So I'm like,
1: plus.
0: And I'm like, wait, what is now, I guess, accepted in society?
2: Yeah. Mm-hmm.
0: As game, like if you heard your kid played for 7 hours,
1: right,
0: that'd be a problem. But if you hear some guy who's over 20 who just did it on a Saturday, that's just
1: it ain't no thing,
0: right?
1: Yeah, it's like it's not a big deal. But I guess the problem is parents want their kids to have access to phones for emergencies,
0: yeah,
1: but then they spiral into worrying too much about screen time. Like I have a friend, or I know a girl who her kids do not have phones, smartphones,
0: yeah,
1: nothing,
0: sure,
1: like at all. And they're seniors in high school.
0: Wow.
2: Oh, wow.
1: And it's like, okay, but at what point did you withhold the technology so much that when they get it, they don't know how to handle it?
0: Yep.
2: True.
1: Or, like, because I get it. You know, her whole thing is it's like, but our house has real conversations and our house has noise and our house has relationships more than just with phones and
0: you're
1: blah,
0: that
1: blah,
0: family
1: blah.
0: That didn't have a TV, like when I was growing up.
1: Yes.
0: And you couldn't stop telling everyone how you
1: didn't have a TV.
2: When you sit down in their living room and you're like, wait, where's is it? Where's the TV?
1: I mean, I still will walk in people's houses, and if they don't have a TV, I'm like, where's your TV?
0: Yeah.
1: Why don't you have a TV in the living
2: room?
1: Oh, so
2: you guys have a projector set up somewhere? what's your move?
0: Does it come from the wall? Uh-huh. Like the ceiling?
1: Oh, it's one of those. It's one of the ones that comes out of the armoire.
0: Yeah, is it art?
1: Oh, is that a frame TV? No, that's actual art.
0: It's ridiculous.
1: Anyway, but do you struggle with tech-xiety at all?
0: Well, yeah, always.
1: My kids are too young.
0: You know, we gave our kids phones because they were doing so many sports. We wanted to make sure that they had the ability to call us. That's how it started.
1: Yep.
0: And, you know, we used the Bark app for a long time, which let us...
1: I remember that.
0: You know, it was AI that screened every text message and app download. And I think actually Ella still has to ask for permission for every app. And they know at any point we could look at their phone. They have to actually, we have a rule, phones aren't allowed in their room.
1: That's a great rule.
0: So they have to plug them in downstairs. But I don't know, there's always that fine line. And I do know that socially, this is how they connect.
1: Yeah, also.
0: And I am aware of that.
1: This sounds dumb or whatever, but it's like, I was a teenager when phones were first coming out, right?
0: Yeah.
1: I remember staying on the phone with like my crush or my best friends through the night.
0: Yeah.
1: Like texting, calling, whatever. And then your parents would get the phone bill in the mail. And then you'd have to sit down and have family council.
2: Right.
1: Talking about the 75-minute charge you're being charged, you know, 10 cents per minute. That was the
0: phone.
1: What did you talk about during the 75?

0: fascinating, and that was huge. I mean, it's like, whoa, I've got the world's knowledge at my fingertips.
1: Yeah.
0: I don't feel like I was too restricted. I didn't get like a laptop though, or like until college.
2: Yes, okay.
0: So I feel like that was kind of their way of like restricting me little bit.
1: My kids already have tablets. They only can use them on long car rides or airplanes.
2: Yeah.
1: But it's like, I didn't get a tablet till I was an adult.
2: It's different though now.
1: I know. Mm-hmm.
2: I also look at search history.
0: Yeah, no, that's smart.
2: To see what, but like, honestly, they've never given me, I guess I go off of kids, and I really think you have to parent based on the child.
1: Yeah, it's like, if you've never given me a reason to question you, why am I questioning
2: right.
1: you?
2: Right, yeah. But I'm also aware at any point they can make a hard left and I'm going to have to question more.
0: Yeah.
2: You know? And right now I'm letting Liam on his screen so much more, but yeah. He pretty much has carte blanche at this point, so... like, yeah. I don't know. Like, yeah. I'm gonna see him open up a beer, and I'll be like, "All
0: right,
2: well,
0: you know, go right ahead, buddy."
1: Yeah,
2: great. Now I'm gonna stress about this all day.
1: I'm just saying.
2: Yeah,
0: I don't even have kids, and I'm stressed now.
2: Yeah, I know. It's like, what's gonna happen?
0: Oh man.
2: Hey, coming up, we have the Dirty at 9:30. This is where you pick the story that you want to hear. Here's Lady Gaga.

0: Teddy Swims Mix 1051. Good morning, John, Chantel, Jake.
1: You ain't dirty. You ain't here to party.
0: We've got the dirty at 9:30. This is where you pick the story that you want to hear. Chantel, headline number one.
2: It was kind of a big deal when a truck spilled a load of pickles.
3: Wow, big deal.
0: There it is. Come on. I saw you laughing over there. She was so proud.
3: That's the good stuff.
0: Jake.
4: Carnival Cruise Kitchens introduces new foot fungus fork.
0: And I have Florida man breaks into house and says, how about beer for breakfast?
3: Oh, I never thought about that.
0: Oh, if you go to Florida, that's normal.
3: Oh, really?
0: Yeah. Ah. Which story do you want to hear? You only have 2 minutes to get your votes in today.
2: 844-649-1051.
0: Here's Alex Warren.

0: Alex Warren Mix 1051.
1: You ain't dirty. You ain't here to party.
0: We're doing the Dirty at 9:30, where each of us picked a story we want you to hear, but only one of us will get that opportunity. You've been voting on them. Chantel had headline number one.
2: It's kind of a big deal when a truck spilled a load of pickles.
0: Jake, headline number two.
3: That's the stuff right there. Carnival Cruise Line Kitchen introduces new foot fungus fork.
0: And I have headline number three. Florida man breaks into a woman's home and says, hey, how about some beer for breakfast? This text just says, dill, with a lot of exclamation points.
2: Yeah.
0: That's for you. Foot fungus and Jake. That's for you.
3: Thank you.
0: Well,
3: yes.
0: We'll just tally these up.
3: You know I love a good cruise.
0: Yeah,
3: you do. Go tear it up in Club Havana.
0: Sure.
3: You know what I mean? Uh-huh. Run it into the ground. It's just the best. Well, Carnival Cruises, they just responded to some viral videos showing a guest scratching their foot fungus with a fork. How nice. Yes, this series of videos was filmed secretly by other guests who were incredibly, incredibly grossed out. The series has attracted more than 28 million views and forced this response from Carnival.
4: And she started scratching her foot with a fork. And we actually have a video, if you would like to, because it's bad.
5: It is
4: would
5: bad.
4: Like it's bad.
5: It is, because we showed guest services and they couldn't believe it.
6: So this is her just scratching her foot at this point. I zoomed in so you can see the severity of her infection.
5: And she lives on the stays on the third floor.
6: This very disgusting.
3: So on Instagram, Carnival said, we can confirm that forks are intended for food, not foot care. Once we became aware of the situation, our team quickly addressed it with the guest and removed the utensil from the service. That is a utensil you have to incinerate.
0: Yeah, you throw it over.
2: You throw it overboard.
3: That belongs to Davy Jones' locker now. And it says, while the video may be generating laughs and gasps online, cleanliness and hygiene are no joke to us. Now, these videos are truly revolting. As you can see, the foot fungus, and let's just say she's getting results.
0: So,
3: you know?
2: Yuck.
0: This was actually filmed by someone else who was recording, right? This wasn't this person.
3: No, this is just a fellow cruiser.
0: Who was sitting there at the dining table watching someone else scrape their foot with a fork. As if this was a normal thing they should have been doing.
3: Filming or forking?
0: No, the fork.
3: Not normal.
0: Oh my gosh. Which means it happens more often.
3: Hey, the fork is officially retired though.
0: Okay.
3: So that's good.
0: So when?
3: For that fork. Yeah, I think that fork's probably like, kill me!
2: Get me out of here.
0: All right, coming up, we're going to check in with the Hot Topic one last time and find out if you kiss family members on the lips.
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0: Olivia Rodrigo, Mix 105.1, John, Chantel, Jake. We're just wrapping up the show. Let's go back to kissing family members
1: John,
0: on
1: I
0: the
1: don't
0: mouth.
1: Know what your obsession is.
0: This was from a listener.
1: This
0: wasn't me.
1: We're asking, do you kiss your family members on the lips? 5% of people say yes.
2: Crazy.
1: That's 5% too many.
0: The DMs I'm getting, though, are they're saying it's a cultural thing, which I do believe.
1: Well, no, yeah, 100%.
0: And I said that at the beginning because I said my buddy from Colombia, he and his family all, like, kissed each other.
2: Right.
0: On the lips.
2: Yeah, it's a cultural thing for sure.
0: I know it doesn't make our show look good when we just posted a reel about talking about, you know, hooking up with cousins. And now today
1: right.
0: we're talking about kissing family members on
2: what kind of
0: lips.
2: Show so, is this?
0: I know. I feel like tomorrow we gotta
2: can we switch it up a little
0: make
2: bit?
0: Make a hard left,
2: please.
0: In some way.
1: Yeah, we gotta change the tone.
2: Definitely.
0: Do you guys kiss your friends on the lips?
1: Oh my
0: you know, there's people who do that.
1: No,
2: like, no.
0: Yeah, like you'll see it. I see it in movies.
1: There is one person yeah. I kiss on the lips.
0: Uh-huh.
1: That's it.
0: Yeah. No,
1: my
0: but
1: dog.
0: See,
1: I'm just kidding.
0: I see friends who like, hey, I'm. On the lips.
2: Yeah, no, that's crazy.
0: It's weird.
1: Even, and
0: they're
1: this
0: swingers,
1: is just
0: right?
1: me being, yeah.
2: For sure.
1: When, like, girlfriend groups, like, it happened a lot in high school where they're like, we're going to pretend like we're European and do the little
0: yeah,
1: on
0: yeah.
1: each cheek. It's like, okay, so, like, stop pretending cultural appropriation. Like, you know what I'm saying?
2: Exactly.
1: Like, stop pretending.
0: Yeah.
1: If it's your culture, I love it. I think it's amazing. I'll celebrate it. But it's always so funny to me when people just decide, like, I don't know. We're going to be like the girls in Clueless or whatever.
2: Wow.
1: You
0: so
1: know?
0: The three of us shouldn't start kissing every time we see each other?
1: Absolutely.
2: Well,
1: you stay on
2: not.
1: Your side of the desk.
0: We got nice barriers.
2: It's nice.
0: We got
2: I
0: good
2: enjoy
0: boundaries
2: it.
0: On the show, and I appreciate it.
1: Mm-hmm.
0: All right, before we go.
3: Things that make you.
0: Things that make you go.
3: Things that make you go.
0: Oh. I thought this was a fun fact since it's going to be so hot today. The largest snowflake ever recorded was in 1887 in Montana. How large do you think this snowflake was?
2: Singular
1: like
2: snowflake?
1: Like a singular
0: a snowflake.
1: Snowflake.
0: You know, a little cute little snowflake.
1: Well, normally they're like less than the size of your pinky nail.
0: Right.
1: Like they're microscopic.
0: Yeah.
1: So the largest snowflake, the size of a dime?
0: Okay.
2: Yeah, maybe like, I don't know, let's go crazy. Let's say it's like 2 inches.
0: 15 inches.
2: What?
1: Where did that come from?
0: Heaven.
2: Oh. Yeah.
1: Elsa's castle.
2: Michael's.
1: Yeah.
2: It sounds like a decoration.
0: It was 15 inches in diameter, 8 inches thick.
2: What is that? And it was like fully formed like
1: I
2: a snowflake?
1: I gotta see a picture of this.
0: That would have like killed someone. Right? Like if that
2: yeah,
0: thing
2: that's
0: falling.
2: Yeah, that's not falling and, like, gently.
1: What year did this happen?
0: 1887.
1: Okay, well, we don't even have a picture.
0: By
1: of
0: the
1: that.
0: Way, the Guinness World Record lists this as the largest snowflake ever reported.
2: Here lies Clarence. Clarence was killed by a falling snowflake.
0: But I looked it up. There's no photographs to
1: of
0: prove
1: course.
0: The measurement.
1: That's why it doesn't
0: right.
1: count.
0: Meteorologists do confirm, though, that huge, fragile clumps of snowflakes can reach remarkable sizes.
2: Weird.
0: So there, think about today when it's
1: I want
2: 15
1: to,
2: inches.
1: I want to see the largest snowflake. Someone take me there.
0: Well, it's
1: How
0: gone.
1: Do I,
0: it's not,
1: yeah,
0: you're
1: but
0: never going to see it.
1: But isn't there going to be a snowstorm in some part of the world where I can see the largest snowflake?
0: Could be here one day.
1: We used to
0: yeah. get snow.
2: Maybe.
0: Highs, lows, notes on today's show?
1: You said 8 what? Inches thick?
0: 8 inches thick.
2: This is insane.
1: I'm not understanding.
0: It would kill you. It would. You know how it fell through
2: oh.
0: someone's thatch roof. Like
2: the snowflake started our house on fire.
0: Right. Chantel, any highs? Any lows?
1: Well, I'm fascinated. I feel like I'm missing out.
0: Okay.
1: My high of the show today was Manifest Monday. I love it.
0: Yeah, it was a good one.
2: Yeah.
0: Jake?
2: Well, you know, I really would like to switch. Talking about kissing cousins and kissing family members.
1: Yeah, can we switch off this topic?
0: Yeah, we'll
2: but
0: see.
2: That DM that we got was crazy.
0: That message from Lauren.
2: Oh my gosh. Unbelievable.
0: Husband left her for his cousin? Jeez, just saying it sounds like I'm faking it.
2: Yeah, honestly.
0: Yeah. All right, that does it for us. Jake, have yourself a great day.
2: You too.
0: Chantel, you're not going anywhere.
1: I'm not. I'm here until 2 o'clock, and I've got Ella Langley tickets at 10:20.
0: Bye-bye.

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Paw Patrol, and Paw Patrol is hitting the big screens once again on August 14th. 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It's Paw Patrol, the dino movie, but you got to be the first caller of the day to win four tickets to the advanced screening. 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Be the first caller of the day at 6 a.m.

Gracie getting a number one album with her new record, Daughter from Hell, I believe. Right now, it's Olivia Rodrigo, Drop Dead on Mixed.

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Thank you so much for hanging out with me. It's Chantel Mix 105.1. Can you believe that we are done with our holidays for the summer? Like, we did it. It's almost the school year. I want to give a shout out to Eric in Vineyard.

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2: 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Mix 105.1.

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It is going to be the country music festival of the year, October 16th and 17th. Ella Langley, this girl, she's headlining. You're not going to want to miss it. Your next chance for tickets is at 2:20 and 5:20, but we've got them all week long.

I've got a shout out for Edward in Kearns. 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

Huntrix with Golden, you know, K-pop Demon Hunters, the number one most watched show, movie, whatever it may be, on Netflix the last 4 years. 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

It's called Freaking Out from Dexter and the Moon Rocks. Mix 105.1. Okay, people wait all day for my question of the day. I'll do it next for the download codes. 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

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What is it? 844-649-1051. Call for download codes. Good luck. 14% of Utah women have asked a guy out for this reason. What is it?

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1: Is it because they think the guy is rich?
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0: question of the day on Mix 105.1. 14% of Utah women have asked a guy out for this reason. Download codes if you know, Kim and Magna.
1: Because he smells good.
0: Yeah, because he smells good.
1: I don't have the guts.
0: You don't have the guts to ask a guy out on a date? Really?
1: No, really.
2: Scared of rejection, huh?
1: Yeah, actually. Yeah, that makes you nervous. I don't know how you guys do it. I think it'd be really tough.
0: It's nerve-wracking. It can be a little nerve-wracking, I'm not going to lie.
1: Yeah, I don't. If I was a guy, I think I'd skip it.
0: You win.
1: You know what? You're lying.
0: No, you win.
1: Oh, my God. That's so cool. Oh, cool. I'm so excited. Thank you, Dylan.
0: Thanks.

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1: Because apparently, Ella decided to become everyone's newest obsession. And honestly, we're here for it.
2: Hey, it's Ella Langley.
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I was not at the Olivia Dean show last Wednesday, but I've been watching some of the reels on Instagram. 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So easy. 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

0: 30 second date update with John and Chantel earlier this morning. 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
3: My best friend's helping her brother decorate his first apartment and found him this couch on Marketplace.
4: Okay.
3: She told the seller like she wanted to come inspect it.
5: I'm sorry, what does this have to do with Dave though?
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4: 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Patience.
5: I'm sorry.
3: She's checking out the couch and like flipping over the cushions to check for damage and whatnot. He finds like no joke that there's like 7 pairs of thongs and like panties stuffed in there. As she's telling me the story, she like pulls up pics from the ad to show me.
5: Okay.
4: I'm guessing
5: we all know.
3: You know, his profile pic on the same couch with the same background.
5: No, let me ask you this, though. Like, in some ways, it's good news that the couch is, like, gone.
3: I'm sorry, but I can't get past the ick of that. And have a good life, Dave.
0: Wow. Okay. A brand new 7:30 second date update tomorrow with John and Chantel.
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Gina in Salem says her new favorite place in Utah is Salem Pond. 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I have not gone yet, but I'm gonna soon. 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

Boston from Stella Lefty on Mix 105.1. My name is Dylan. This is some new music from Teddy Swims. I like this song. Check it out. It's called Mr. Know-It-All.

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